0: Hello, good evening. Welcome to the Delilah Show. Who is this?
1: Hi, this is Delilah. This is Melissa.
0: Hi, Melissa. What can I do for you?
1: I was wondering if you could do me a favor, if you could play a dedication for me, please.
0: Who's on your heart, honey?
1: Richard.
0: Richard boyfriend, Richard buddy friend.
1: No, he's an ex-boyfriend that I'm trying to work things out with.
0: And, Richard, you know, ex-boyfriend. Why did Richard, who gave who the boot?
1: He gave me the boot.
0: He kicked you to the curb.
1: Yeah, I messed up. And you know that saying that you never know what you had until you lost it?
0: What did you do, Melissa, to deserve the boot?
1: I'd rather not say.
0: Ooh, that means it's one thing.
1: Yeah.
0: You did not.
1: No. He caught me in a lie. You know, I lied to him, and I totally regret it.
0: Well, here's the thing. If he's worth hanging out with and worth kissing his face and worth spending forever with, then he needs to understand that we all make mistakes.
1: You are so sweet. Thank you, Delilah.
0: You just have to promise on your honor you will never do that again.
1: Oh, I swear on everything I have.
0: Well, don't swear on anything. You're not supposed to swear on anything in heaven or earth. Just let your yes be your yes.
1: Yes.
0: Okay. Let me see what I can do to help out.
1: Thank you so much. Have a good night.

0: The Tunnel to Towers Foundation is this evening's Delilah Dilemma sponsor. Born on America's darkest day of September 11th, the Tunnel to Towers Foundation has helped America's heroes ever since. Heroes like United States Army Sergeant William Bernard McKenna, who enlisted after 9/11 and served two tours in Iraq. Exposed to burn pits, McKenna later died from T-cell lymphoma, leaving his wife Dinah and daughters Caitlin and Sabrina. Tunnel to Towers honored Sergeant McKenna by paying off the family's mortgage in honor of his sacrifices. 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Tonight's Delilah's Dilemma is from a listener who says, there's this guy who continually comes back into my life time and time and time again. We have some history, obviously. Some of it's good, some of it's bad. Every time I think things are going to be different, each time it ends up the same. I don't know why, but for some reason or another, we'll stop communicating. This just keeps happening. He comes into my life and then he disappears out of my life. I feel like this guy was and is my first love, and I can't seem to move past it. Please give me some advice. I will have my mother Delilah words for you coming up next. You're listening to Delilah.
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13: Clear skies tonight with a low of 66. Then the heat comes back. Hot and humid Tuesday, a high of 98, but the heat index will make it feel like 105. And on Wednesday, the same thing, partly cloudy, but the high will hit 97 with a heat index of around 105 to 110. I'm Chief Meteorologist Jeff Lyons with your 14 First Alert forecast on 104 FM WIKY.

Sweetheart, if somebody comes into your life and wants to be a part of your life and then suddenly ignores you, stops calling you, doesn't communicate with you, they don't really want to be a part of your life. They don't love you. Somebody that loves you would never, ever, ever treat you like that. So realize that you deserve to be treated with dignity and respect. You deserve somebody who adores you and will never shut you down. Those are my words of advice.

0: got to give a shout out to all the old friends who have become new friends again. All those of you that said, you're that Delilah, that falling asleep in the back seat of my mom's minivan, Delilah, that falling asleep and wanting mom to carry me into the house even though I knew I wasn't really asleep. And you were on the radio, Delilah? Yeah. Welcome home, child. Almost a million of you saw a little post I put on social media over the weekend. And I hope you're back home. I hope you've come home. I hope you don't stay away so long next time. I'm here for you. I have always been here on the radio. I never went away. I was off the air for a short time after I lost my son, Sammy. I was off the air for a short time after I lost my son, Zach. But other than that, I've been right here in front of a microphone playing your favorite love songs and sharing your stories every night for years and years. So welcome home. You're listening to Delilah.
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0: Ray, hi. You've discovered Delilah. Who are you thinking about this evening?
1: Well, I'm really thinking about my gorgeous wife, Charlene.
0: Gorgeous wife, Charlene. I like hearing that.
1: Well, we've been married for 21 years, and I really had just a very short story on how prayers are answered, but not always in our time. During the first 10 years of our marriage, we struggled wanting to have children of our own and could never have them, and finally the doctors told us to give up hope on having them, so we adopted a beautiful little boy who's now 11 years old. He was born the day before our 10th anniversary, and then lo and behold, about 2.5 years ago, my wife ended up pregnant, and thank God for the miracle of little Catherine Marie, which was my little girl, and then along came John Edward last year, and he's only 7 months old, so...
0: So, your wife, you guys have been married 21 years.
1: 21 years, and we've got three children now, when man said that we could never have any. So just let your listeners know that, you know, prayers are always answered, but it's not always in what we think is our time.
0: Well, congratulations to you and your family. So after 21 years, your wife's still changing diapers.
1: That's right. Well, no, we both do that. I'm a working father, and although she stays home with the children, we've always strongly believed in sharing those responsibilities. So.
0: Wow. Family that not only prays together, but works together.
1: That's right.
0: Shares responsibilities. I like this.
1: Well, thank you. Well, we like you. We try to listen to you almost every night. In fact, I'm calling you from work, getting ready to leave to go home, so she'll probably hear this before I get home, but she always turns on, and we kind of, that joins us together before I can get home to her, that we know that we're listening to the same show.

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1: Hope you had a wonderful weekend, a relaxing weekend, and I hope you stick around tonight. We're going to be sharing your stories from the heart. 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

0: Hi, is this Audrey?
1: Yes, it is.
0: Welcome aboard. What can I do for you tonight?
1: I'm going to cry.
0: That's okay. Tears are good. Tears are healing.
1: Yes, I know. But I have so much to say, and I just don't have enough time to tell you everything, that how good God has been to us and how much he has blessed me with. A wonderful man. I have three beautiful, healthy children. And while I was pregnant, being that we knew we were having a girl at our Valentine's banquet, my husband and I brought our gifts to each other, and he got me this beautiful big purple teddy bear because that's my favorite color. And on top of it was a little box. And I didn't think much of it, and my friend was like, look at that. And I was like, oh, I thought maybe it was earrings or something. And I opened it up, and it was another wedding ring. And he got down on his knee, and he asked me to remarry him again. And he said, and now
0: did you have a regular wedding the first time around?
1: No, we didn't. No, that's why. We got married by judge. So he promised me after that that someday we would have a real wedding where we would wear the gown and the tuxedos and the whole nine yards. And when on that Valentine's Day when he proposed to me, he said, now we can have all our children in our wedding. And I thought, oh, that's so nice. It's all complete. I have a ring bearer, a flower girl, and my oldest is going to give me away.
0: Mm. How sweet.
1: Yeah, so, because at one point in my life, I honestly didn't think I was ever going to find somebody that was good and honest and true. And, you know, it happens.

0: Did you have a good weekend? Are you rested? Is the cold or the flu going through your household yet? We have our first man down. I'm raising five minor children, and the youngest of the five got the sniffles last week. I've been loading him up on homemade elderberry syrup. I've been trying to get him to go to bed and sleep extra late. I kept him home from school this morning because he was coughing all night last night. I kept him home today. And what happens the second his little eyes are open, even though he's still coughing, he's like, I want to go to school. He loves to go see his friends at school. He loves his teacher at school. I'm like, no, you're going back to bed because you don't need to be a petri dish getting your teacher and all the other kids sick today. Hopefully it'll stop with him. I'm giving the other kids elderberry syrup just as a preventative measure, but I don't want to catch it. Please, Lord, don't let me catch it. Please don't let the rest of the house catch it. It is definitely soup season where I'm at. Definitely need to make a big old pot of chicken soup. Not tonight. Too late tonight. Tomorrow. I'll do it tomorrow. Tonight, I'm going to be right here with you all night long. You're listening to Delilah.
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27: A low of 66. Then the heat comes back. Hot and humid Tuesday, a high of 98, but the heat index will make it feel like 105. And on Wednesday, the same thing, partly cloudy, but the high will hit 97 with a heat index of around 105 to 110. I'm Chief Meteorologist Jeff Lyons with your 14 First Alert forecast on 104 FM WIKY.

0: Hi, good evening. Who is this?
1: This is Deborah.
0: Deborah, what can I do for you?
1: Oh, I just wanted to tell my story about long-lost siblings that weren't too close to each other over the years. And after about 30, 40 years, we reunited.
0: Okay, so were you raised by the same parents?
1: Of course.
0: So these aren't like half-brothers or sisters or adopted brothers or sisters?
1: No, no. I had two older brothers.
0: And the three of you grew apart when?
1: Oh, when we were very, very young. I think I was probably a late teenager before I even realized I had an older brother that was 8 years older than I was. He was never around the house.
0: So they left home before you really were cognizant of their presence.
1: Pretty much.
0: So how old were you when you reconnected?
1: I was 55.
0: Wow. A lot of catching up to do.
1: Uh-huh.
0: And now, are you catching up? Are you getting close? Are you getting to know each other?
1: Oh, yeah. My oldest brother, he was breaking up from his second marriage, and I hadn't heard from him in about 25 years. And evidently, it was something he couldn't handle anymore, so he called me out of the blue and was crying and sobbing and didn't know what to do with himself. And without the slightest hesitation, I told him to come live with me and see if he can sort out his thoughts and feelings. And he said, well, I'm only going to stay for 3 months, and he ended up staying for 2 years.
0: Wow. And has he got his thoughts and feelings sorted out?
1: Yes, he does.
0: Good for you. I'm glad you were able to reconnect. What's your brother's names?
1: David.
0: And your other brother?
1: Dennis.
0: You have a great night.

0: So what in the world is going on in your world? Is there peace in your heart and peace in your home? Are there peace in your relationships? Are you the person people turn to when they need encouragement? When they need to unburden their soul? Or are you the one always stirring up trouble? Let me tell you something about doing that. If you're the gossip, if you're the troublemaker, if you're the person that has a mean spirit and loves to make other people feel bad and loves to prove that you're smarter, you're better, you're more right, don't be like that. Stop. Stop. That is not a conducive environment for love. You can't be mean-spirited and then wonder why folks don't love you. You can't. You know why? You can't be telling people about themselves, thinking that you're doing them a favor and saying cruel things. If it's not kind, if it's not loving, if it's not coming from a place of love, don't say it. Be quiet. Don't be unkind. Text your best friend, text your mom, text your sister, text your brother, text your sweetheart and just say, I love you. I'm thinking about you. Thank you for being a part of my life. Right now, go ahead, do it. You would be shocked at how much those kind words mean to the ones you love. We'll be back. You're listening to Delilah.
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0: 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Who is this?
1: Melinda.
0: Hi, Melinda. What can I do for you?
1: I just like to tell Delilah how much I love my husband.
0: Well, this is Delilah. So tell me who's on your heart. Tell me about this man.
1: I was listening to your show tonight, and I just was wanting to tell my husband how much I love him. We've been married for 2 years, and he had a hernia actually in the hospital, and I was his nurse and became good friends that way, and we started dating and just had a wonderful 2 years together now.
0: You fell in love with one of your patients?
1: Yes, I did.
0: Hmm.
1: Yeah. So, and I'm actually coming home from a night with the girls this weekend, and I just miss him so much. I just wanted to tell him how much I love him. So.
0: Aren't you sweet? And what's his name? I'm sorry.
1: It's Trevor.
0: I will find... Did you have a song that's your song, or you want me to find one?
1: You can go ahead and find one for me.
0: I will find a great song for you and Trevor. Thank you for listening.
1: Thank you so much, Delilah. What a good...

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1: Whatever you're doing on this Monday night, if you're doing dishes, getting lunches packed for tomorrow, finishing up the bookwork or schoolwork, whatever it is, we're here to put a positive note at the end of your day, to help you relax and focus on all the good things in life. Thanks for joining us.

0: Hi, good evening. Who's this?
1: Hi, my name is Caitlin.
0: Hi, Caitlin. This is Delilah. What can I do for you this evening?
1: Oh, it's so great to be speaking with you. I actually wanted to tell you about my parents and actually request a song for them.
0: What are their names and what do you want to tell me about them?
1: My parents are Carrie and Lamar, and I just love them to death. They're the best parents anyone could ever ask for, and they're so in love. And recently, my father went out on patrol because he's on a submarine, so he had to be gone for a while. And when he came back, my mother won first kiss out of, you know, all the other wives of the men on his boat. And it was so exciting for her. She got to, you know, run up and be the first one to have her husband come off. And they've just been through so much together, but with him being on a submarine, and they've had to be separated so many times. And they're just great. I just thought I'd love to share that with you.
0: So did somebody get a picture of that? Because I know that had to be a precious moment.
1: Actually, it was supposed to be in a newspaper, but I haven't seen it. We haven't really heard about it, so I know there was a picture taken.
0: So you want me to play a song for Carrie and Lamar and celebrate that the fact that they've been together forever and they still enjoy that first kiss?
1: Yes, yes, absolutely.
0: I will do that for you, Caitlin. You have a good night.
1: You too. Thank you so much.

0: Earlier, I was welcoming home old friends. You were a kid last time I saw you. You were sneaking a radio under your pillow last time I talked to you. You were worrying if that cute boy in English class was going to ask you to homecoming when we last spoke. Now look at you all grown up. I hope you're proud of yourself. I hope you are proud of the way you've navigated life. I hope you're proud of the way you've stepped up and shown up. I hope you're proud of the good choices that you've been making. I hope you forgive yourself for the bad ones you made. Learn from them, move on. Move on, don't let that nonsense drag you down. I am going to be right here, spending energy loving you. You're listening to the Lila.
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24: Tonight with a low of 66, then the heat comes back. Hot and humid Tuesday, a high of 98, but the heat index will make it feel like 105. And on Wednesday, the same thing, partly cloudy, but the high will hit 97 with a heat index of around 105 to 110. I'm Chief Meteorologist Jeff Lyons with your 14 First Alert forecast on 104 FM WIKY.

0: Hi, good evening. Welcome to the Delilah Show. Who is this?
1: Hi, this is Rich.
0: Hi, Rich. How are you?
1: Real good.
0: Real good.
1: Now, that way.
0: Now, because you got hold of me, or now just because life has turned around and things
1: are... Well, my life's turned around and I got a hold of you. It's been a long time to try to get a hold of you.
0: What more could you ask for in life?
1: That's true. Well, what more can I ask for? Actually, I'm getting it. I'm starting to date my ex-wife again, and I'm hoping we can get our family back together.
0: So how long have you been apart, Rich?
1: 4.5 years.
0: Wow. And what's her name?
1: Rhonda. We were married for 23 years. My stubbornness, we separated and divorced.
0: So you're trying to reconcile.
1: Yes, ma'am.
0: So what kind of things were you stubborn over, Rich?
1: Well, she wanted me to quit drinking, and I told her I was 21 and free, and I didn't have to quit, and that was it.
0: Well, that's not stubbornness. That's alcoholism.
1: The day she left me, I quit. That's how stupid I was.
0: You're a little bit hard-headed.
1: Yeah, real hard-headed. Not anymore, though.
0: Don't want anyone telling you what to do.
1: Right.
0: And then you went, whoa, what have I done?
1: You better believe it.
0: And it's taken 4 years to convince her that maybe you deserve another chance?
1: Yes. And like I said, in a lot of prayers, and I think the Lord finally answered my prayers.
0: What song can I play for you two tonight? Did you have one on your mind? Or you want me to pick
1: not
0: one?
1: Really. I'd just like you to pick one for me.
0: All right.
1: I thank you.
0: You have a good night.

0: Earlier, I mentioned that I hope to be here, spending nights with you for years to come. I stinkin' love sharing my nights with you. I have loved being on the radio since the day I started, which was back in 1974. I love talking to you. I love prying into your business. Isn't that crazy? I get paid to listen to you spill the tea. I love that. And I love that you trust me with your stories. I promise I'm not here to try to make you feel bad, ever. I don't care what a knucklehead you've been. I don't care how many people you've broken their hearts, so long as you're no longer doing that. Believe me again when I tell you, I have probably broken more hearts in my foolishness. I'm not here to judge you. I'm here to remind you that you are loved, that you are lovable, that you are worthy of love, and that it begins with loving yourself and taking good care of you. Go fix yourself a cup of tea, and I will be here. 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

0: Hi, you've called the Delilah Show. Who is this?
1: Steven.
0: Steven, welcome to the Delilah Show. Who is on your heart?
1: Oh, her name is Pat.
0: Okay, tell me about Pat.
1: Well, I met her about a year ago at the place we used to work at together. And just to look at her, you know, it's like looking into heaven, you might want to say. Both of us have strong feelings for each other.
0: Are you single? Is she single?
1: Yes, ma'am, she is single, and I'm in the midst of a divorce.
0: So how long have you been apart from your ex?
1: It's been 7 months now.
0: Ooh. So this is a fairly new crush.
1: Yes, ma'am.
0: And when will your divorce be final?
1: In a few months.
0: Not soon enough, he says.
1: Amen, that's right.
0: Okay, so what makes her so special besides the fact that she's heavenly to look at?
1: She has a great personality and she's fun to be around. She has a great sense of humor.
0: All good, all good.
1: Yes, ma'am.
0: All right. You have a good night.
1: Thank you.

So how's your night going? Are you having a good evening? How's your health? Is everybody in your family healthy? I hope you're feeling well tonight. If not, I hope this show is like chicken noodle soup for your heart, music for your soul.

0: Hi, welcome to the Delilah Show. Who is this?
1: Rosie.
0: Hi, Rosie. What can I do for you?
1: I just wanted to put a little shout out for my husband. He is currently serving in the Army. I have known him since I was 15 years old, and we are about to make a year finally being married after about 4 years of being apart from each other, and we've spent the last 2 years doing long distance dating. So he's away a lot of the time, and I've been listening to you since I was about 13 years old.
0: So since you were a kid, you've listened to me, and since you were just a little older kid, you've been in love with him.
1: Yeah.
0: And Rosie, what's his name?
1: Carlos.
0: And are you with Carlos now, or are you apart again? Is he stationed away from you?
1: Nope, I am with him right now, but he's actually working late tonight, so I don't know when I will be seeing him.
0: But whenever it is, you'll wake up and greet him with hugs and kisses and thank him for serving in the military for me, okay?
1: All right.
0: Tell him that Delilah said thank you.
1: I will.

0: Tonight's Delilah's Dilemma is from a listener who says, there's this guy who continually comes back into my life time and time and time again. We have some history, obviously. Some of it's good, some of it's bad. Every time I think things are going to be different, each time it ends up the same. I don't know why, but for some reason or another, we'll stop communicating. This just keeps happening. He comes into my life and then he disappears out of my life. I feel like this guy was and is my first love, and I can't seem to move past it. Please give me some advice. I will have my mother Delilah words for you coming up next. You're listening to Delilah.
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26: Clear skies tonight with a low of 66. Then the heat comes back. Hot and humid Tuesday, a high of 98, but the heat index will make it feel like 105. And on Wednesday, the same thing, partly cloudy, but the high will hit 97 with a heat index of around 105 to 110. I'm Chief Meteorologist Jeff Lyons with your 14 First Alert forecast on 104 FM WIKY.

Sweetheart, if somebody comes into your life and wants to be a part of your life and then suddenly ignores you, stops calling you, doesn't communicate with you, they don't really want to be a part of your life. They don't love you. Somebody that loves you would never, ever, ever treat you like that. So realize that you deserve to be treated with dignity and respect. You deserve somebody who adores you and will never shut you down. Those are my words of advice.

0: serving up chicken soup for your heart via the radio waves, playing songs that will heal whatever is going on. Could be a cold, could be a flu, could be a broken heart, could be recognizing and realizing that you are hurting somebody by paying attention to somebody else. You could be breaking someone's heart because you're getting a little dopamine rush from that cute new guy in school paying attention to you. Maybe you need to say sorry. Maybe you need to have an honest talk with yourself. Oh, I hate it when I have to get honest with myself and recognize my behaviors for what they really are instead of the little fantasy storyline I create in my head. If you need to get honest with yourself, I'm right here holding your hand. Lay your head on my shoulder while you do it. I'll be here for you all night long. 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

0: What can I do for you, Jason?
1: Well, first of all, thanks for your show. I love your show. I listen to you every night. And I'm just thinking of my fiance and her son. I miss them very much. I'm out on the road driving truck all the time, and I never get to see them. And I was just wondering if you would play a song for her, because she holds the fort down while I'm gone. I mean, she is really my soulmate. The year and a half we've been together, we've never had an argument about anything. We just click. I mean, it just seems like she's me in another version of me, because everything we do is just, we click, you know what I mean?
0: Your minds, your hearts, your souls, your spirits.
1: Yeah. If it wasn't for her being at home, keeping the bills paid, and keeping the home going, then we would just lose everything, because I'm out here all the time driving, and I just, there's no way possible I could do it while I'm out here.
0: Jason, here's a thought. Two thoughts.
1: Okay.
0: Find a shorter route so you're closer to home. There are plenty of companies you can work for that won't send you, you know, a bazillion miles away.
1: Yeah.
0: And number two, marry her if you love her this much.
1: We were going to get married and decided we couldn't afford it, so we're going to have to wait before we can afford to actually do it. And we are going to get married. We do intend on doing that.
0: Let me find a song for you.
1: Thank you.

0: Hi, who's this?
1: Carol.
0: Carol, what can I do for you?
1: Well, my husband and I are going to celebrate our 52nd anniversary.
0: Happy anniversary, happy anniversary, happy anniversary, happy anniversary. Good for you.
1: Thank you. Would you play our favorite song?
0: What is your favorite song?
1: Whitney Houston, I Will Always Love You.
0: Oh, that is a beautiful song.
1: That's our favorite.
0: And what's your hubby's name?
1: Paul.
0: So after 52 years, tell me what it is about Paul that you most cherish.
1: Well, he's my hero. He's always there for me. I went through a bout of a bad time, and he always stuck by me, and he's still doing it today. And I love him more now than I ever have.
0: Are you still in love with him?
1: Yes.
0: Because so many times you hear people say, well, I love my husband or I love my wife. I'm just not in love with them.
1: Well, we've grown together over the years, and I love him more now because of what I found out about him over the years, how wonderful he is. So I think I'm in love with him, and I love him.
0: Good for you. Call me back in another 10, 20, 30 years with the same report, okay?
1: Okay.
0: I'll play a good song for you.
1: Oh, great.
0: Bye-bye.
1: Thanks, Delilah.

0: I had somebody call the other night, a young man, very young, 20 years old, newly married, and he and his wife are having problems because she is jealous. Jealous and insecure because she was betrayed in the past by somebody else. And he, the new husband, is paying the price for somebody else's betrayal. How foolish is that? Jealousy is a difficult topic to tackle. It's a paralyzing emotion. It destroys relationships, both for the person who is jealous and for the person that they hold captive like a prisoner in their clutches. It's destructive. It's deadly. If you're in a jealous relationship and you're the one who's jealous, go get help. If you're jealous because your partner is a liar and a cheater, then you shouldn't be with them. Because they're always going to be breaking your heart. They're always going to be untrustworthy. And if you're jealous because somebody else has betrayed you, that's crazy. You shouldn't destroy your current relationship because somebody hurt you in the past. Then they're winning again. And if you're the one who's feels like you're on a leash and somebody's holding on to it, choking the life out of you because they're insecure and jealous, get away from that ugly destructiveness. It will choke the life out of your love. I hope you are not in the clutches of that kind of destructive behavior tonight. But if you are, fix it. Life is too short. I'll be back in just a moment with more words of wisdom from Mother Delilah to keep you company tonight. You're listening to Delilah.
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7: Clear skies tonight with a low of 66, then the heat comes back. Hot and humid Tuesday, a high of 98, but the heat index will make it feel like 105. And on Wednesday, the same thing, partly cloudy, but the high will hit 97 with a heat index of around 105 to 110. I'm Chief Meteorologist Jeff Lyons with your 14 First Alert forecast on 104 FM WIKY.

0: Good evening, Samantha. This is Delilah.
1: Hi, Delilah. How are you?
0: I'm good. What can I do for you?
1: Oh, I was wondering if you could just find a song for my boyfriend and I.
0: Tell me about your sweetheart, and I'll see what I can find.
1: Okay, well, we've been together about a month now, and I am so happy. He has just made my life so wonderful, and I thank God for him, really. And he just makes me feel so good. I feel like a princess when I'm with him. He treats me so good, and I know that he loves me a lot, and I love him too. And I don't know. I don't know what it is about him. He always makes me laugh. He makes me smile. He calls me at home just to make sure I got home okay, and I don't know. He just makes me feel really good.
0: So does he have the qualities that you would desire in somebody you would spend forever with?
1: Definitely. I mean, he's considerate, he's loyal, oh my gosh, just the way he treats me. I mean, even my mom likes him, and that's a rarity. My mom doesn't like anybody.
0: Okay, one more question, Samantha.
1: Mm-hmm.
0: How cute is he?
1: Oh, he's so cute.
0: I knew that. I could tell that just by the tone of your voice.
1: He's really tall. He's got these nice sandy blonde hair and these beautiful grayish green eyes that change color. And then
0: you are so bit by the love bug.
1: Oh, when he looks at me,
0: you are so sprung.
1: Oh man, I just feel like I can melt in his arms forever. I love him so much.

0: 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I'll be back tomorrow with more of your requests and dedications. Have a wonderful day. 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
0: From the first day I met her, I just fell head over heels.
1: And after a year and a half, you're still head over heels.
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1: How old are you?
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1: You're young, you're broke, you're in love.
0: And what do I do?
1: Do me a favor.
0: Yes, Delilah.
1: Promise me that you will never make the mistake of so many people my age who want the bling and the stuff, and they go in debt, and then that destroys their relationships.
0: Money or anything does not even get in the way of our relationship.
1: Good for you.
0: Nothing. 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I've never seen it.

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2: Clear skies tonight with a low of 66. Then the heat comes back. Hot and humid Tuesday, a high of 98, but the heat index will make it feel like 105. And on Wednesday, the same thing, partly cloudy, but the high will hit 97 with a heat index of around 105 to 110. I'm Chief Meteorologist Jeff Lyons with your 14 First Alert forecast on 104 FM WIKY.

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10: Clear skies tonight with a low of 66. Then the heat comes back. Hot and humid Tuesday, a high of 98, but the heat index will make it feel like 105. And on Wednesday, the same thing, partly cloudy, but the high will hit 97 with a heat index of around 105 to 110. I'm Chief Meteorologist Jeff Lyons with your 14 First Alert forecast on 104 FM WIKY.

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2: Clear skies tonight with a low of 66, then the heat comes back. Hot and humid Tuesday, a high of 98, but the heat index will make it feel like 105. And on Wednesday, the same thing, partly cloudy, but the high will hit 97 with a heat index of around 105 to 110. I'm Chief Meteorologist Jeff Lyons with your 14 First Alert forecast on 104 FM WIKY.

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14: Clear skies tonight with a low of 66. Then the heat comes back. Hot and humid Tuesday, a high of 98, but the heat index will make it feel like 105. And on Wednesday, the same thing, partly cloudy, but the high will hit 97 with a heat index of around 105 to 110. I'm Chief Meteorologist Jeff Lyons with your 14 First Alert forecast on 104 FM WIKY.

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2: Clear skies tonight with a low of 60.

56. Then the heat comes back. Hot and humid Tuesday, a high of 98, but the heat index will make it feel like 105. And on Wednesday, the same thing, partly cloudy, but the high will hit 97 with a heat index of around 105 to 110. I'm Chief Meteorologist Jeff Lyons with your 14 First Alert forecast on 104 FM WIKY.

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16: Clear skies tonight with a low of 66. Then the heat comes back. Hot and humid Tuesday, a high of 98, but the heat index will make it feel like 105. And on Wednesday, the same thing, partly cloudy, but the high will hit 97 with a heat index of around 105 to 110. I'm Chief Meteorologist Jeff Lyons with your 14 First Alert forecast on 104 FM WIKY.

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2: Clear skies tonight with a low of 66, then the heat comes back. Hot and humid Tuesday, a high of 98, but the heat index will make it feel like 105. And on Wednesday, the same thing, partly cloudy, but the high will hit 97 with a heat index of around 105 to 110. I'm Chief Meteorologist Jeff Lyons with your 14 First Alert forecast on 104 FM WIKY.

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12: Clear skies tonight with a low of 66. Then the heat comes back. Hot and humid Tuesday, a high of 98, but the heat index will make it feel like 105. And on Wednesday, the same thing, partly cloudy, but the high will hit 97 with a heat index of around 105 to 110. I'm Chief Meteorologist Jeff Lyons with your 14 First Alert forecast on 104 FM WIKY.

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2: Clear skies tonight with a low of 66, then the heat comes back. Hot and humid Tuesday, a high of 98, but the heat index will make it feel like 105. And on Wednesday, the same thing, partly cloudy, but the high will hit 97 with a heat index of around 105 to 110. I'm Chief Meteorologist Jeff Lyons with your 14 First Alert forecast on 104 FM WIKY.

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0: Dennis, John Bailey, and Diane Douglas in the morning. 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
9: Clear skies tonight with a low of 66, then the heat comes back. Hot and humid Tuesday, a high of 98, but the heat index will make it feel like 105. And on Wednesday, the same thing, partly cloudy, but the high will hit 97 with a heat index of around 105 to 110. I'm Chief Meteorologist Jeff Lyons with your 14 First Alert forecast on 104 FM WIKY.

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2: A heat advisory takes effect. Late summer heat wave begins at 11 a.m. will go until 7 p.m. It will be in effect through Thursday as well. Sunny, hot, and humid, a few clouds, highs close to record high 98. Afternoon heat index 100 to 107. Few clouds around tonight, down to 74. Sunny, hot, and humid Wednesday under heat advisory. Highs at 97. That would tie a record high set 1954. Heat index 100 to 105 during the afternoon. Thursday, more of the same, mostly sunny. We'll introduce isolated chances for showers and storms during the afternoon. 98 would break a record high. Heat index on Thursday, 100 to 105. I'm meteorologist Byron Douglas for 104.1 WIKY.
3: Not quite there yet. We got radar clear. It's really pretty pleasant out. Oh, speaking of pleasant, we do have an accident with injuries at Highway 41 and Mount Pleasant Road. That was reported here just a little while ago. So, got eyeballs on that. Let us know, star 104 on your AT&T phone or 812-451-2104. Again, as I said, radar is clear. We have 67 degrees at WIKY.

0: 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Which, to me, if we play it anymore, it's sounding to me like 99 bottles of beer on the wall. Know what I mean? 508 at WIQY. It's a gorgeous morning. But it's going to turn into a scorcher of a day. Okay, we've got meteorologist Byron Douglas on duty. Let's do the forecast first.
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0: Wait a minute, hold on just a second. 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
1: Mostly sunny today, hot and humid. Heat advisory kicks in, 11 a.m. till 7 p.m. Close to a record high, 98. The heat index, 100 to 105. Few clouds tonight, down to 74. Wednesday, heat advisory continues. Mostly sunny, hot and humid. 97 would tie a record high from 1954. Heat index on Wednesday, 100 to 105. Thursday, mostly sunny, a 20% chance of afternoon thunderstorms. Low severe weather threats, highs at 98. Heat index as high as 105.
0: All right, so we've got, it looks like a 72-year-old and an 87-year-old high to beat by a degree or two. We'll see what happens a little later on today. Radar is clear. We're at 67 degrees currently here at WIQY. We do have an accident with injuries. Highway 41 and Mount Pleasant. It's reported to us about a half hour ago or so, 812-451-2104. 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

0: 104 FM, WIKY Daisies. Justin Bieber, good morning. It is 5:20. What is today? Tuesday. Yeah, see, I did have to look it up. Meteorologist Byron Douglas with a rather warm forecast for us today.
1: Mostly sunny today, hot and humid. Heat advisory kicks in 11 a.m. till 7 p.m. Close to a record high 98. The heat index 100 to 105. Few clouds tonight, down to 74. Wednesday, heat advisory continues. Mostly sunny, hot and humid. 97 would tie a record high from 1954. Heat index on Wednesday 100 to 105. Thursday, mostly sunny at 20% chance of afternoon thunderstorms. Low severe weather threats, highs at 98, heat index as high as 105.
0: A pleasant morning right now. Of course, that heat index won't kick in until about 11 o'clock this morning, the heat advisory. We have 66 degrees currently at WIKY, and we do have an accident this morning with injuries. That's at Highway 41 and Mount Pleasant. Star 104 on your AT&T phone. If you got eyeballs on that one. In the meantime, oh, come on, with a heat advisory for the next couple of days, Glenn Fry.

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1: ABC News, I'm Sherry. Preston, the national average for gas right now, $4.31 a gallon, up $1.20 from a year ago, and a nickel a gallon just since yesterday. Albert Arnett is in Plymouth, Massachusetts.
2: I think it's ridiculously high. Prices should not be this high. It's not affordable.
1: Houthi rebels damaged a Saudi pipeline last week, which will restrict the flow of oil even more. As you've been hearing for days, tech leaders are warning about slowing down the speed of AI development. It turns out most people are scared of it when it comes to their careers.
3: It's a fear that goes back to the Industrial Revolution, machines taking work from people. In 2026, a Gallup poll finds that 27% of us are worried that our jobs will become obsolete because of technology. That's 7% higher than last year's number, nearly double where it was in 2017.
1: That's ABC's Jim Ryan. The U.S. Supreme Court blocking President Trump's plan to restrict mail-in voting, saying his push to put the restrictions in place will likely lose at trial. This is ABC News.
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5: From ABC News, Wall Street Now. Stock futures point to losses at the opening bell as Fed governors sit down for a 2-day meeting to decide the direction of interest rates. The Dow Jones opened the week with a 152-point loss, while the NASDAQ and S&P each gave up 0.5%. Military strikes by Houthi rebels on oil-rich Saudi Arabia have pushed Brent crude prices past $107 a barrel, and U.S. consumers are feeling it. Gas Buddy puts the national average price of regular unleaded at $4.31 a gallon. The couch economy is alive and well. Visa says 58% of domestic spending happens on mobile devices or on computers. Helping to drive at-home spending are streaming service subscriptions and food deliveries. Expect a line out the door at your neighborhood Nothing Bundt Cakes location today. The bakery chain is giving away a free confetti buntlet mini cake to the first 300 customers through the door. That's 250,000 mini cakes altogether. Jim Ryan, ABC News.
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1: We do have an accident that's been going on for about an hour now. It's Highway 41 in Mount Pleasant. Tow trucks are on scene. I've been told there's a tree or a car in the tree line they're trying to fish out. So you need to get over in the left lane. See an accident or slow down, give me a call. It's Star 104, Amy Adams, WIKY Traffic Watch.
20: A heat advisory takes effect. Late summer heat wave begins at 11 a.m. will go until 7 p.m. It will be in effect through Thursday as well. Sunny, hot, and humid, a few clouds, highs close to record high 98, afternoon heat index 100 to 107. Few clouds around tonight, down to 74. Sunny, hot, and humid Wednesday under heat advisory, highs at 97, that would tie a record high set 1954. Heat index 100 to 105 during the afternoon. Thursday, more of the same, mostly sunny. We'll introduce isolated chances for showers and storms during the afternoon. 98 would break a record high. Heat index on Thursday, 100 to 105. I'm meteorologist Byron Douglas for 104.1 WIKY.
21: Currently it is 66.
22: Very pleasant morning. Very pleasant. Let me check something real quick. Yeah, dew point's at 61.
21: Yeah, so, it was not bad when I walked in.
22: Yeah, shouldn't be any fog or anything. That's nice. Calm wind. Not bad. Not bad. Morning, Amy.
1: Good morning.
22: So this wreck at Mount Pleasant and 41 has been going on for a while.
1: Yeah, about an hour or so. And they, I was told by someone in on the scene that there's a car down in the tree line. So. Mm. Mm.
22: All right, so a backup, I imagine, still.
1: Yeah.
22: Okay, and that's the thing. That'll really throw a monkey wrench in everything this time of day. So.
1: Yeah, exactly.
22: All right, Star 104, Amy's in touch with dispatch and other agencies as well, so we'll keep you posted. Let you know about that.
1: I would appreciate it.
22: Coming up a little later on this morning here on the Wiki Morning Show, we got the Nut Club in. As we usually do, we have the Nut Club, the key committee chairs and their seconds and thirds. A lot of time we'll come in here on the Wiki Morning Show. Been doing this for years now.
21: Just to observe.
22: Yeah. I know, the second and third, they observe.
1: Yeah, hide the Ouija board.
22: Exactly. But here's the thing now. We've got them in after 7:30 this morning. They've got, and they just announced it, yesterday, and I knew this was coming. But welcome to the 21st century. The Fall Festival has an app.
21: Yes.
22: It has an app. So it's got the Munchie map on it. It's got, the entertainment schedule. It's got ride information, half pot information. All of this free to download. We'll tell you more about that a little later on. Look at that. Now, they're still going to have the printed Munchie maps.
21: Yes.
1: Yeah.
22: And, everything else that's printed is you would imagine. But this is, this is a step into the 21st century. The Nut Club. Well, you see, the thing is, they have an app. They're millionaires now.
21: They can afford it. Yeah.
22: So they can afford it.
1: And teleport you a corn dog.
22: Right, right. That's what you need. That's what's next. That's the future of the Fall Festival.
1: That's next year.
22: Yeah. Beam me a pronto pup.
21: That's it.
22: That'd be fantastic. All right. So we'll be talking Fall Festival in the middle of a heat wave. Yeah. makes sense, too, doesn't it?
2: Yes.
22: All right, we got that coming up here in just a little bit. And that 41 in Mount Pleasant situation. Amy's got an eye on that. How much in the Wiki word?
2: $100.
22: Hey, that sounds kind of almost respectable.
2: Mm-hmm.
22: All right, a C note for you coming up. And, oh, what a day in music history. Stand by. A landmark album was released on this day in the 80s. And I'm getting into more detail, but what's amazing is my son and I accidentally stopped at the album cover and had no idea.
2: Okay.
22: That story straight ahead is 5:41.
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6: Good morning. 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
2: It is going to be mostly sunny, hot, and humid today with a high of 98. That heat advisory kicks in about 11. Right now, 66.
6: Past at least hour, been watching this accident with injuries. This is 41 in Mount Pleasant. We got tow trucks on the scene. You need to be over in the left lane. Okay. All right, this day in history. Today is the 15th of September. How do we get to mid-September this way?
2: I don't know. It doesn't feel like it, that's for
6: sure. It sure don't, man. It sure don't. So, 43 years ago today, 1983, Huey Lewis and the News from the Bay Area released this, their sports album. Big hits on it, but this is a song that started it all.

0: 1983, this very day. Huey Lewis and the News released Sports. Featuring this one, Harder Rock and Roll. This was the first one, but I Want a New Drugs on the album, Heart and Souls on the album. We still play them.
1: We still play them.
0: A number of years ago here on the Wiki Morning Show, Diane and I had a discussion. We played this song, and it was about the Liberty Town, you know, because he mentions the Liberty Town.
2: Mm-hmm.
0: And we had this discussion on whether we're talking the Liberty Town, are we talking Philadelphia, you know, because of the Liberty Bell, or are we talking San Francisco, because there was an old Navy that called that, you know, Liberty Town, because, you know, sailors going on Liberty in San Francisco. That was the discussion, went back and forth. We contacted the Huey Lewis people, and we got a response, and they said it's Philadelphia.
2: Yeah, yeah. So, and they would know.
0: Now, the other thing, something that I mentioned before, you know, when we started the song, I don't know, 2-3 years ago, something like that, we had a family gathering. My wife's brother lives in San Francisco. He's got a place in San Francisco. So we decided, you know, as family, we're all going to go to San Francisco. I'd never been to San Francisco. It was my only time, and I just loved it. I absolutely loved it.
2: I love it, too.
0: So we were actually staying north of San Francisco, across the bay, in Mill Valley. Okay, is that the name of the town? I think so. Anyway, there was my son and I were running around. We went to fly shops. And anyway, we're coming back, and the landmark to get back up the hill to the house that everybody was in was this bar. It's called the 2 o'clock lounge, something like that.
2: And it was calling to you.
0: Yeah, I said, well, let's, you know, it's about that time. It was like 1 and 2 in the afternoon. So let's go, you know, let's go and, you know, get a drink. Let's go grab a brew. So he and I went in there, and it was right next door to this taco stand. So we were hungry, and I remember asking the waitress, who was a little surly, if we could have a menu. So we don't serve food here. Oh.
2: Oh, this is at the bar.
0: This is at the bar.
2: Okay.
0: All right, but you can go next door and get tacos. You can bring them in here and eat them, but don't make a mess.
2: Okay.
0: For Pete's sake. So I'm looking around, my son's looking around, and it's oddly familiar. So my son spots a picture on the wall, and he says, oh, OMG, Dad. And he Googles it, and it is the bar from the cover of Sports, the Huey Lewis album Sports.
2: Which is an iconic album cover.
0: Yeah, they're in a bar, right?
2: Mm-hmm.
0: Everything is exactly the same as the album cover, except they've updated the televisions.
2: Yeah, it's not an 80s TV anymore.
0: Yeah, it's, you know, they got flat screens. But everything else is the same. The pool table, everything. And you can eat there, just don't make a mess.
2: That's right. You know, that's what's so ironic. Go get some tacos, but don't make a mess.
0: Don't make a mess. Like she was, it wasn't like, it was like, don't make a mess. Okay. Hmm? Now, speaking of rock and roll, this is interesting. It was on this day that Johnny Cash and John Ritter, well, he's not rock and roll, were laid to rest. Ritter died on September 11th, 2003, tear in his aorta. And diabetes is what killed Johnny Cash.
2: I met John Ritter.
0: Did you really?
2: I did. I was 12. And that was when I went out to California, my big trip, okay?
0: Yeah.
2: And my aunt knew Dorothy McGuire, the actress.
0: Dorothy McGuire.
2: I know. And we were at some party, okay? And I got introduced to Dorothy McGuire, who is wonderful. And she was really, I mean, she was, you know, older at the time. But John Ritter was at that same party, and it was like at the height of Three's Company.
0: Wow.
2: And he was so sweet. And I was just like, oh.
0: You know, that's good to know, though.
2: Yeah, no, he was great.
0: That is good to
2: know.
0: So
2: when he died, I was like, oh.
0: Yeah, and that was a surprise to a lot of folks.
2: Mm-hmm.
0: A lot of folks. Also, in rock and roll, Johnny Ramone died on this day of prostate cancer in 04. He was only 55.
2: Wow.
0: And Rick Ocasek from The Cars died on this day in 2019, just 7 years ago, the age of 75. Of course, that's when we found out he was not nice to Paulina.
2: No, he was not.
0: How much in the Wiki word?
2: We got $100.
0: There you go. C-Note, that's straight ahead, is back to the 90s all this week. And up for grabs for you. We've got those tickets to Party in Paradise. So stand by. 554 WIKY.
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3: This morning's news is brought to you by Hyundai of Evansville. From the WIKY newsroom, I'm Amy Adams. A teen is in jail after an 11-month-old child was found dead inside a home in Clayton. On Saturday, officers responded to a reported disturbance on Harrison Avenue. The father told police that his child was supposed to be in the care of 19-year-old Elijah Mays while he was at work. Mays told officers that a family friend had picked up the child Friday night. That turned out not to be the case. Grayson Walton was found deceased inside a residence. May's charges include murder, abuse of a corpse, criminal abuse, and tampering. Ford is recalling up to 223,000 plus F-150 pickup trucks because of issues with the fuel tank. ABC's Chuck Severson has details.
4: The fuel tank in the F-150s may be improperly secured and leak or fall off the truck while driving, says the National Highway Traffic Safety Administration. It says that can cause a crash, and a fuel leak can cause an engine stall or a fire. The recall impacts 2023 to 27 Ford F-150s. The agency says Ford was not aware of any related accidents or injuries.
3: An Evansville boy is a finalist in Stan Lee's Super Kid Contest, a nationwide competition that turns one child into a real-life comic book character. The winner receives a $25,000 prize and VIP passes to LA Comic Con. Owen Hartsock said if he wins, he wants to use the money to help buy a house for his family. When Owen was asked what superpower he would want and why, his answer was teleportation, more time to play with his friends, and a quick, easy way of transportation. Voting is open online with 10 days remaining, and you can find that link to vote for Owen in the news section at WIKY.com.
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3: Evansville Dispatch tells me the accident's ongoing. The one with injuries at Highway 41 in Mount Pleasant. Tow trucks are on scene trying to fish out a car out of the tree line. There's also another car involved. Get over in the left lane to avoid getting delayed. 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Amy Adams, WIKY Traffic Watch.
5: Heat advisory today, mostly sunny, hot and humid, a few clouds, close to a record high 98. Afternoon heat index 100 to 107. Few clouds, 74 tonight. Heat advisory continues on Wednesday. Sunny to mostly sunny, hot and humid, up to 97. That would tie a record high. That heat index as high as 105. Thursday, mostly sunny, a 20% chance of afternoon thunderstorms. The severe weather threats are low. Highs at 98, that heat index 100 to 105. The heat will be with us right on through Saturday, some easing on Sunday. I'm meteorologist Byron Douglas with weather updates all day from 104.1 WIKY.
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2: $100.
0: There you go. $100. $100 sounds like something, doesn't it? All right, Diane will give you the word here in just a moment. Stand by. 6:20. It's a journey back to the 90s, and it's a party in paradise.
2: Right, that's coming up later this month. A fun time.
0: Oh, big time for the Warwick Parks Foundation. It's just a great time. And the Nut Club, they've got a new app for this year's Fall Festival. We got them in. We got them in after 7:30 this morning live.

0: 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Tyro Cruz, Dine No Might. Good morning. It is 6:10.
1: Well, we do have a heat advisory kicking in later. Until it's today and tomorrow. Hot and humid, high 98. I know. 66 now.
0: Dynamite.
1: Mm-hmm.
0: TNT. Accident with injuries, 41 in Mount Pleasant. Tow trucks are there. Got to get over in the left lane. I guess there's a car out in the trees someplace. So they're trying to get that thing out of there. Bear that in mind. This thing has been going on for well over an hour and a half. It's ongoing. Star 104, if you got an update on it, it's got eyeballs in it. Right now, it's all about the wiki word.
1: And the wiki word jackpot. I know we're up to $100. All right. Now it's respectable. Okay. Once you get into the hundreds.
0: Right.
1: Okay. Not that, you know, $50 wasn't good.
0: But this is much better.
1: This is, you know, you've doubled that now. All right. So today's wiki word is prepare. P-R-E-P-A-R-E. Prepare. As in September is National Preparedness Month. If you want some more info, visit healthdepartment.org. All right. So download the mobile app. That's easy to do. And put in prepare as today's wiki word. I checked. It's correct. All right. So you should have no issues. $100 up for grabs. Good luck from WIKY.

0: 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And Tay Tay, man, she was everywhere yesterday, all over the place.
1: Yes, she was.
0: All over the Monday Night Football. Of course, Diane's tuning in to see if she can see Tay Tay.
2: Good friends Taylor Swift and Tom Cruise in the suite just below us, talking it over as the Chiefs jumped out in front 7-0.
0: In fact, the Chiefs beat the Broncos 31-10. Yeah, there was a football game going on.
1: I told you, I said, you know, once I saw the and then she was chit-chatting with Tom Cruise.
0: With Tom Cruise.
1: Mm-hmm.
0: Meanwhile, over at the Emmys, she made, Taylor and her cat made a debut. They did a little spoof thing.
3: Will Taylor Swift be at the Emmys? You got to think like a Swiftie, because the Swifties think that everything is a clue to what she'll do next.
4: Hey, guys, this isn't adding up.
5: And who asked you, rookie?
4: Why would she be showing up to the ceremony tonight? She's probably going to be sitting at home playing with those cats she's named after TV show characters.
3: Exactly. And her cat is named Olivia Benson. Taylor Swift will not be at the Emmys.
4: Maybe she's going to do one of those cool pre-taped sketch things to support the host.
6: Do you think she'll sing?
4: No.
3: Oh, wow. Isn't it cool when it does that?
4: Mm-hmm.
0: Yeah, Mariska.
1: That's funny.
0: What's her name from?
1: Mariska Hargitay.
0: Yeah.
1: Olivia Benson.
0: Yes. So that was kind of cute,
1: actually.
0: It was cute. All right. Taylor Swift in the news. I find that very hard to believe.

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2: It is going to be a hot one today. Heat advisory kicks in about 11, high of 98 today. Right now, 66.
1: We do have a celebrity obituary today, and we're going to be covering more on this guy here in just a little bit. But absolutely one that I think, certainly for Diane, I think it's, it had an impact, especially when you were a kid. The designer Bob Mackie.
2: Oh, yeah.
1: Passed away.
3: During some of your favorite entertainers' most iconic moments.
4: Winner is Cher in Moonshot.
3: They were probably wearing a shimmering, bedazzled display designed by Bob Mackie. The legendary costume designer passed away on Monday at the age of 87 after a battle with pneumonia. On Instagram, longtime collaborator Elton John writing, "Every time I put something on that Bob made, I felt very, very special." On social media, Cher writing, "Bob has gone up to heaven. Knowing him, he's bringing sequins, beads, and his sketch pad."
1: Elton John and Cher. Think about that.

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1: Well, it is going to be sunny and very hot today. A high of 98. Heat index well over 100. Right now it's 66.
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0: All this week, giving you tickets to Party in Paradise. This is for the Warwick Trails Foundation. The Parks Foundation. It's a great time. It's great. It's in Friedman Park there. It's coming up September 26th. Live music, food trucks, beer, wine, and more. What's our category?
1: From Evansville to the Olympics.
0: From Evansville to the Olympics. Got it.
1: Okay. In 1992, A League of Their Own was released. And later on, one of the stars of this movie took up archery and almost made the U.S. Olympic team. Was it A, Rosie O'Donnell? B, Madonna, or C, Gina Davis?
0: I remember this. I thought this was fascinating.
1: Mm-hmm.
0: All right, listen up. Here we go.
1: In 1992, A League of Their Own was released, and later on, one of the stars of this movie took up archery and almost made the U.S. Olympic team. Was it A, Rosie O'Donnell, B, Madonna, or C, Gina Davis?
0: What do you think? 812-451-2104. First one in with the right answer, you're on your way to paradise.
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0: Good morning. It is 628.
1: It is going to be hot and humid today. Highs about 98. 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
14: Ladies and gentlemen, I'm about to travel through time. 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
15: Who's up?
16: This is Ben.
15: Ben, how you doing?
16: I'm doing great. I'm headed to work.
15: Oh, work. All right, excellent.
16: I've been trying to get a hold of you guys for months.
1: Months? 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
15: Fantastic.
17: Excellent.
15: Yeah, let's take a journey back to the 90s, our category.
1: From Evansville to the Olympics. In 1992, A League of Their Own was released, and later on, one of the stars of this movie took up archery and almost made the U.S. Olympic team. Was it A, Rosie O'Donnell, B, Madonna, or C, Gina Davis?
16: C, Gina Davis.
1: Yeah!
15: That's it. All right, Ben. Yeah, I mean, that looks amazing. She was really good.
1: Well, I mean, almost make the U.S. Olympic team, man, that's quite a feat.
15: Absolutely. Yeah. Absolutely. All right, anybody want to go deer hunting with us? All right. Ben, you've successfully journeyed back to the 90s.
1: We got two tickets for you to Party in Paradise. That is coming up September 26th at Friedman Park in Newburgh.
16: Awesome. Thank you.

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1: I'm Amy Adams. Six people were sent to the hospital following an accident involving a semi. Three arrests are made after a woman was injured in a bar fight. NEPD are concerned about the rise in illegal conversion devices. 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
1: The accident at 41 in Mount Pleasant is cleared up, so hopefully there's no problems there. 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Amy Adams, WIKY Traffic Watch.
2: A heat advisory takes effect. Late summer heat wave begins at 11 a.m. will go until 7 p.m. It will be in effect through Thursday as well. Sunny, hot, and humid. A few clouds. Highs close to record high 98. Afternoon heat index 100 to 107. A few clouds around tonight, down to 74. Sunny, hot, and humid Wednesday under heat advisory. Highs at 97, that would tie a record high set in 1954. Heat index 100 to 105 during the afternoon. Thursday, more of the same, mostly sunny. We'll introduce isolated chances for showers and storms during the afternoon. 98 would break a record high. Heat index on Thursday, 100 to 105. I'm meteorologist Byron Douglas for 104.1 WIKY.
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9: 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Coming up here on the Wiki Morning Show. The Wiki Word jackpot, we turned a corner.
3: Yeah, we're up to $100.
9: $100. There we go. Heat wave starts today. How long will it last? Will it go through the weekend? Any rain? We'll put his feet to the fire. Meteorologist Byron Douglas will talk to him coming up here in just a little bit. 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
9: 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Got any questions, you'll be able to call them, too. And we have a celebrity obituary. We'll cover that here in just a moment. Sit tight. Right now, it's time for the Pledge of Allegiance on WIKY, a service of Casey Fuquay State Farm, here to help life go right.

0: 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Good morning. It is 6:42.
1: It is going to be hot today. We do have a heat advisory today and tomorrow. High today, 98. It is currently 66.
0: Had a ongoing accident, 41 in Mount Pleasant. That is clear. Thanks for the calls. As we head out, you want to avoid that? You don't have to. The game last night, NFL Monday Night Football is back. The Chiefs at the Broncos in Denver. Chiefs won 31-10. Yes, she was there. Diane saw her.
1: Well, it was actually in Kansas City, Dennis. You keep saying it was in Denver. It was in Kansas City.
0: Oh, I do keep saying that, though.
1: No, it was in Kansas City.
0: It was in Kansas City. I'm sorry. Yeah, she was there because they were staying at probably his house.
1: That's right. And she was chit-chatting with Tom Cruise.
0: Tom Cruise. Isn't that nice? 31-10. I think that if Taylor Swift, I don't even know if Bob Mackie ever got to work with Taylor Swift, but I would think that he would be like perfect for her.
1: Oh, absolutely.
0: All right. We've got a celebrity obituary. It was Bob Mackie. Okay, who's Bob Mackie? You know Bob Mackie. If you've ever watched television or a movie or any sort of award show, and the Emmys were last night, Bob Mackie passed away.
2: After dropping out of college, the California native...
0: Wait. Hold on. Let me get to the whole story. The rest of the story.
2: During some of your favorite entertainers' most iconic moments...
3: Winner is Cher in Moonshot.
2: They were probably wearing a shimmering, bedazzled display designed by Bob Mackie. The legendary costume designer passed away on Monday at the age of 87 after a battle with pneumonia. On Instagram, longtime collaborator Elton John writing, "Every time I put something on that Bob made, I felt very, very special." On social media, Cher writing, "Bob has gone up to heaven. Knowing him, he's bringing sequins, beads, and his sketch pad." After dropping out of college, the California native first worked in movies, even sketching the gown Marilyn Monroe wore to wish President Kennedy a happy birthday in 1962.
4: Happy birthday, Mr. President.
0: That's amazing.
2: However, Mackie got his big break in television a few years later, working on The Carol Burnett Show. He designed 60 costumes a week. Soon, though, Mackie would begin perhaps his best-known collaboration with Cher. Mackie would also score Oscar nominations for designing costumes in movies starring Barbara Streisand and Diana Ross.
0: Amazing.
1: Yeah.
0: Amazing career.
1: Mm-hmm.
0: And, of course, Carol Burnett, the famous Gone with the Wind spoof.
1: Yeah, the curtain rod dress.
0: The curtain rod dress.
1: Which, if I'm not mistaken, I think is in the Smithsonian.
0: Is it?
1: I think it is. But I'll have to look that up. Don't quote me on that, but I wouldn't be surprised.
0: All right, but every time you see Cher, remember back in the day, every time you saw Cher wearing one of those outfits, including one in a video. We got that coming up here in a moment. Bob Mackie, our celebrity obituary. It is 6:45 now, WIKY.
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0: Good morning, it is 6:48.
1: Heat advisory kicks in later today. It'll be today and tomorrow. High today, 98. It's 66.
0: The extremely famous and accomplished costume designer Bob Mackie passed away, 87 years old. And we were talking about that. He designed all kinds of things, of course. Elton John and Cher. We'll get to that in a second. But he also did, he got his big start in television with the Carol Burnett Show. And Diane looked it up, all right? The famous, or should we say infamous, Gone with the Wind parody dress where Carol Burnett walks out and there's curtain rods across her shoulders.
1: Oh, it's hysterical. Yeah, it is in the Smithsonian. It was donated by Carol Burnett and Bob Mackie in 2009.
0: That is awesome.
1: So,
0: all right, here is Bob Mackie talking about dressing Cher.
14: She never knew what she was going to wear until she came to the fitting, usually. And I would just do it. And then we'd have new ideas and think about it. And I'd say, you know, the girl looks good in everything.
0: Even this ridiculous outfit she wore on a U.S. Navy ship for this song.

0: 104 FM WIKY, there we go. Cher dressed in a Bob Mackie outfit. And if you recall, it was really pretty out there.
1: Carson was.
0: What I found interesting was, yeah, they were all out there, but this one was just like a little, maybe too edgy for the U.S. Navy.
1: Those guys didn't seem to mind.
0: Yeah, they're on a, well, yeah, but the thing is, the crowd, I mean, this is like watching your mother.
1: I know.
0: In that outfit. Mm. I mean, seriously, it's all these, you know, these young sailors, and here's this middle-aged woman in this ridiculous outfit on board an aircraft carrier. I think it was an aircraft carrier.
1: It was, yeah.
0: Yeah, I remember that. I remember that. I thought, I'm still thinking about it, Diane. Bob Mackie dead at 87. It is 6:53 now at WIKY.
1: Well, it is going to be hot today. Heat advisory kicks in later. A high of 98. We're going to be close to a record. Right now, 66.
0: Two records we're looking at this week, next couple of days. One from 87 years ago and another one from 72 years ago. And we're going to beat them by a degree, maybe. We'll see what happens. Remember, it's a long time. Then beat them by a degree, right? What was making it so hot back then? We got the nightclub coming up here just after 7:30. They've got a new app. That's what we're going to hear about. And the Civic Theater. They're going to start their new season with a musical, Next to Normal.
1: Okay.
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1: Going to be hot today, mostly sunny, high about 98. Right now, 66.

0: I-69 near Boonville New Harmony Road for hours. Six people were injured. None of the injuries are believed to be life-threatening. The preliminary investigation indicates that as vehicles were entering a construction area, a tractor-trailer was unable to stop and rear-ended another vehicle, causing a chain reaction. The driver of the semi reported that he possibly experienced brake problems with the vehicle. Alcohol or drugs do not appear to have been a factor in the crash. Three people were arrested following an incident at a Franklin Street bar. The victim says she was with her friends when Mayaria Stinson, Myaja Stinson, and Tyreek Thomas jumped her and sprayed her in the face with pepper spray. A witness told officers they saw Thomas stomp on the victim while she was on the ground. She suffered a black eye, swollen eyes from the pepper spray, temporary vision impairment, and respiratory irritation. All three suspects were charged with battery. Evansville police are raising concerns over an increase in illegal conversion devices. The warning follows a weekend traffic stop that left a man behind bars. During a search of the vehicle, a handgun was located, equipped with a machine gun conversion device, also known as a Glock switch. The device attaches to the back of a handgun slide, disrupting the internal firing mechanism, so the weapon fires continuously with a single pull of the trigger. Jalen Woods was charged with possession of a machine gun and marijuana.
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0: Henderson County road crews around early this morning trying to beat the heat. Rail mowing on Kentucky 136 and Kentucky 1078. Watch for flaggers. See an accident or slow down, call me at Star 104. Amy Adams, WIKY Traffic Watch.
2: A heat advisory takes effect. Late summer heat wave begins at 11 a.m. will go until 7 p.m. It will be in effect through Thursday as well. Sunny, hot, and humid, a few clouds, highs close to record high 98, afternoon heat index 100 to 107. Few clouds around tonight, down to 74. Sunny, hot, and humid Wednesday under heat advisory, highs at 97, that would tie a record high set 1954. Heat index 100 to 105 during the afternoon. Thursday, more of the same, mostly sunny. We'll introduce isolated chances for showers and storms during the afternoon. 98 would break a record high. Heat index on Thursday, 100 to 105. I'm meteorologist Byron Douglas for 104.1 WIKY.
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6: Good morning, 7:05 coming up here. We're minutes away from our Wiki where the jackpot has turned a corner.
3: It's $100.
6: $100. That sounds like something, doesn't it? You take that down to Franklin Street. Fall Festival. They've got an app. It's not just a munchie map anymore. What are they calling this app? Are they calling anything in the Munchie app?
3: Well, I guess we'll find out when they're here.
6: The West Side Nightclub, just after 7:30 live. We'll ask them about that. Yeah, the Munchie app. I like the sound of that.
3: I know.
6: Talk to Byron, too, about the heat wave we've got. It starts today. Chatting with him here about 7:20 or so. And Holiday World tickets coming your way. Holiday World, the best in the world.
3: I know. Happy Halloween weekends right around the corner.
6: We'll do that here at 8:20. All right, today's celebrity birthday is Mr. Markle.
3: Oh, Prince Harry?
6: Prince Harry, yes. How old is Prince Harry today? We'll find out in a moment.
7: It's the Kids' Birthday Club! Yay!
6: But first...
3: Happy Happy birthday to Quinn Lee Epkins of Evansville. Quinn Lee is six today.
6: Dave.

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1: Happy birthday to Caleb Hibbs of Evansville. Caleb is 15 today.
0: Ansley Allen of Boonville is 9 years old.
1: All right, so the winner of the Donut Bank Pizza Birthday Club for today is Caleb Hibbs of Evansville.
2: Happy birthday! Yay!
1: Congratulations, Caleb. We've got a gift card for you to enjoy at the Donut Bank.
0: Yes, Mr. and Mrs. Markle, who moved back to the old hometown, Prince Harry's hometown. Today is Prince Harry's birthday. How old is Prince Harry?
1: He's 42.
0: Yes, I thought you might know that. All right, we'll do a little more gossiping on Prince Harry coming up here in just a moment. Happy birthday, Harry.

0: 104 FM WIKY, Ava Max, Kings and Queens on Prince Harry's 42nd birthday. If you even casually follow social media or any sort of tabloid, you know that they're back. They're back in England. Meghan Markle suggested that she might start acting again, and everything exploded in her face.
1: Oh, yeah. Well, she was supposed to be doing some sort of new Guy Ritchie TV series, but the offer was rescinded because the backlash was so bad.
0: Can you imagine that? All right, now, this is something interesting. We've been hearing about this ever since he's been married, you know, ever since this, you know, he met Meghan Markle, his world has been topsy-turvy. This is from an interview on CBS, Prince Harry talking about being a prince. This is from 2012.
2: No, not at all. As any girl will ever tell you, it's that sort of, oh my God, he's a prince, but no. The job that it entails, I mean, look at me, I'm 27 years old, and not so much searching for someone to fulfill the role, but obviously, you know, finding someone that would be willing to take it on.
0: Yeah. And then came Oprah.
1: Yeah.
0: And everything changed.
1: Mm-hmm.
0: All right, so we'll keep an eye on Prince Harry. I mean, you know.
1: Well, and there's been radio silence from Will and Kate.
0: Yeah, absolutely. Boy, I tell you what a mess, you know. Don't you love it when it's other people's families?
1: That's right.
0: Yeah. Let's get to the money, shall we?
1: All right, $100 in your WikiWord jackpot, all right? So you download the Wiki mobile app. It's easy to do. 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If you want some more info, go to healthdepartment.org. 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It's worth $100. Good luck from WIKY.

0: 104 FM, WIKY, Elton John, Dua Lipa. Good morning. It is 7:15.
1: Well, we do have a heat advisory kicking in later this morning. It'll be hot and humid, high of 98 at 67.
0: In fact, we're on the horn right now with Byron Douglas. We're going to have his report coming up here in just a bit. All right, you know, you spent money on the thing. Use it today. Sunroof, Nikki on Wiki. I got my head.

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1: Gonna be hot today. We're gonna be near a record, a high of 98. Right now, 67.
0: Yes, it's true. Last night, I was in Kansas City. The Broncos lost to the Chiefs in Kansas City, 31-10. In the first Monday Night Football of the regular season, the NFL. All right, was she there? That's the big question. In fact, that's why Diane tuned in, and she's mad at herself for it.
1: I can't believe it.
0: I know.
2: Good friends Taylor Swift and Tom Cruise in the suite just below us, talking it over as the Chiefs jumped out in front 7-0.
0: It's Taylor and Tom Cruise.
1: The thing is, he said, oh, talking it over. No. They were just chit-chatting. They were just having a good old time.
0: My wife is in the luxury suite, you know, chit-chatting with Tom Cruise. Holy cow. Now, Travis said have a good night.
1: He did.
0: Right. He's moved into second all-time in the for tight ends, which is good. And his wife still makes far more money than he does.

0: 104 FM, WIKY, John Mellencamp. Small town, John Mellencamp's wife is talking to Tom Cruise right now. 722 at WIKY. All right, here we go. It's still summertime. Oh, yeah. We got the Net Club coming in. We're talking Fall Festival, but summer ain't over yet. Meteorologist Byron Douglas.
1: Good Tuesday morning.
2: Hey, Byron.
1: Diane, DJB, how are you?
0: Doing excellent. Well, a little. Yeah. All right, we got a couple of records we're looking at. One 72 years old, one 87 years old. Are we going to topple these the next couple of days?
1: Yeah, we'll tie or break one, and this is the pattern we're going to be in through Saturday. I mean, we're looking at 98 today, 99 the record set, 1939. That's the year the Wizard of Oz came out. Latest heat advisories in the season ever from the National Weather Service in Paducah. And then temps will stretch with that heat index. It'll feel like 100 to 107, especially during the afternoon.
0: Now, how long will this late summer, as you put it earlier this morning, heat wave last?
1: Right on through Saturday. Some easing, lower 90s on Sunday, and then Monday of next week, a pattern change with some lower 80s, which is about average, but we'll have to wait until early next week where we'll see some fall-like weather or definitely some cooler temperatures.
0: Well, now, with a transition like that from, you know, the upper 90s to the 80s, maybe even 70s, are we going to see any rain, severe thunder, storms, anything like that?
1: Well, this is our secondary season. Late Sunday into Monday, a front is scheduled to work on through, so we could see a risk for some isolated severe thunderstorms. Not a big outbreak of rough stuff, but that's something we'll be monitoring as we go through next week. But in the meantime, we're going to have upper 90s for high temps right on through generally Saturday, tying or breaking some record highs. We'll definitely be close.
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3: 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Sterling United Federal Credit Union is giving away four tickets to the Cardinals versus the Nationals September 19th at Busch Stadium. 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
1: I'm Amy Adams. A Muhlenberg County teen is charged in the death of an 11-month-old. Senator Mitch McConnell returns to Capitol Hill. 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
1: Well, right now, no reports of traffic accidents, but if you see something, let me know about it. 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
2: Heat advisory today, mostly sunny, hot and humid, a few clouds, close to a record high 98. Afternoon heat index 100 to 107. Few clouds, 74 tonight. Heat advisory continues on Wednesday. Sunny to mostly sunny, hot and humid, up to 97. That would tie a record high. That heat index as high as 105. Thursday, mostly sunny, a 20% chance of afternoon thunderstorms. The severe weather threats are low. Highs at 98, that heat index 100 to 105. The heat will be with us right on through Saturday, some easing on Sunday. I'm meteorologist Byron Douglas with weather updates all day from 104.1 WIKY.
3: Right now, sunshine and 67.
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7: 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They're starting their new season with a musical. We'll have Sleepy Actor Theater here in about an hour. We'll give them a little time to kind of doze.
3: That's right.
7: But up and at them bright and early, it's the Nut Club, the West Side Nut Club. Here it comes, Fall Festival. And they got some new stuff live in studio. We'll talk to them coming up.

0: 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What a perfect song to lead into a little chit-chat with a nut club.
1: I know.
0: Billie Eilish here. Good morning. It's 7:38.
1: Well, it's going to be hot. Hopefully, this will not be the weather at Fall Festival. A high of 98 today. It's 67.
0: We welcome them live in our studio high atop Mount Auburn here on the beautiful West Side. The West Side Nightclubs. Very own Rusty Rideout is here. Welcome back.
2: Thank you for having me.
0: Absolutely. And the juice, Justin Gedlin, is here. Are you the publicity chair this
3: Thank
0: year?
3: Thank you. Good morning. Yes, I am this year.
0: Because I couldn't
1: and
0: remember.
1: You probably can't wait for that to be over.
3: You know, it's we're getting closer. We're getting closer.
0: Yeah, because yes. I know you guys are three deep, or is it eight deep? I don't remember now. You know where you go? Yes, I'll be publicity chair in 2036. I'm just walking around.
3: We have some individuals that would like to do that. Yes, but usually it's three deep. Yes,
0: actually, it's a great idea. And I love the concept.
1: Really is.
0: All right, there's a couple of things now you guys are here to talk about. Now, we got Fall Festival starting. It's October 5th this year.
2: Yep. Yes.
0: All right. And, of course, that runs. It's always the first full week of October. And we're going to have some changes. We'll have plenty of guests to come in, and we'll talk about this a little bit. But right now, the Munchie Map was released. I believe it was this week.
2: Yesterday
0: it was. That's it. It was released yesterday, wasn't it? We were talking about it. Now, it looks different. It looks a little different.
2: It's a big change this year. We generalized everything. Because if you know, previous Fall Festival goers know the Munchie Map's never 100% right.
0: Well, and there's a reason for that. Because, I mean, everything's got to be in for the printer like in May or something.
2: We have
0: right?
2: everybody submit everything by August.
0: By August.
1: Okay, so at least you've gotten to August.
2: Yes.
1: Okay.
0: All right, so once they're printed, though, there's going to be some changes, which right. is one of the reasons Wiki, for the last, over 20 years, we go to every booth. During Fall Festival, and we, check there, and that way we can update that map. So what were the changes this year?
2: Well, some changes this year was just we've got a new app. So the app can be updated on the fly all the way through the festival.
0: Wow.
2: So the app will be pretty much 100% accurate. So we took the Munchie Map and just generalized things. So instead of having eight different pork tenderloins, we just said pork tenderloins. Put the boost there, so that kind of gives the public a general idea of where to get a pork tenderloin, but not the specifics.
1: Yeah, I mean, because you have different categories. I'm looking at desserts, beef, and, chicken, pork, I mean, fish.
2: And some food items fall under three categories.
1: Okay.
0: All right.
2: So,
0: and some have a category of their own, like organ meats.
2: Yes. So the other big thing was we had over 440 food items submitted this year.
0: Holy cow.
2: So on that 11x17 print, it was getting too small.
0: Oh, sure.
1: Oh, yeah.
3: Yes. It was always hard to read.
0: Funny, though. We get that every year. Every year we would get that. Well, I can't read this.
2: Yep. Yes. So that's why we tried something new this year, and the app made that possible for us to make the Munchie Map readable. But the app will just—it's if you want to put a specific name for your food item, we can do that now.
0: See, that's amazing.
1: Oh, okay. Well, there you go.
2: And if a food booth runs out of something during the festival and they're not going to be able to resupply it, we can remove it.
1: Well, there you go. So it's more real time.
0: Are you saying, Russ? Are you saying that there might be a time in the future where we won't have to go booth to booth and taste everything?
2: No, you'll still have to do that.
0: All right.
2: Yes. Multiple times.
0: Man, I thought it was out
2: multiple
0: of that
2: times.
0: For a minute there. I thought, well, this is great. Now, the app is free.
2: Yes.
3: Yes.
0: All you got to do is download it from?
3: Google or the Apple Store.
0: Okay, so it's right there where you would normally download
1: your
0: apps.
1: For those of us that want to do it, what is it called?
2: Nut Club Fall Festival app.
1: Okay.
0: That's a very clever name.
3: Yeah, pretty simple.
1: All right.
0: Now, this is amazing. I mean, the way that the Nut Club now, over the past several years, but especially the past 5 or 6 years, the way, we have to say the Half Pot changed a lot of things in a lot of ways.
3: Absolutely.
0: That we look and the ways you operate the Nut Club. Now, with the new map, one of the big things was, did you use AI? You did not.
2: We did not use AI.
3: No.
2: Okay. So. We saw those comments.
1: And it does. It looks different, and that's, some people don't like change. Okay. But well, I think it's going to work out better. I think it's actually pretty. Now that I've been looking at it for a few minutes, I get it.
2: Just, speaking on the food part, you can favorite items, you can favorite booths. There's a map on there that'll show you how close you are to whatever booth that you're looking for. And that's just the food part. The app also has all of our entertainment schedule.
0: See, that's big.
2: It's got our ride heights.
1: Sure.
2: Ticket counts. So we've got... We have the whole festival.
0: And you got information, too, on the Halfbot. Now, can you buy tickets through the app on the Halfbot?
2: You will be able to.
0: Really?
2: Once we open our sales.
0: That's amazing. Okay, now, what's the first day of Halfbot sales?
3: September 30th, down to the Meat Johnson lot, corner of Lord and St. Joe.
0: Okay, so you guys are going to do the drive-thru.
1: Okay, so there we go.
3: We're going to do the early drive-thru, the 30th. That, I believe it's a Wednesday.
1: That's when the free-for-all starts.
3: First, second, third, fourth. Yep.
0: All right, what's the record? We've already hit two. We had 2 million last year.
2: 2.66.
0: Yeah. 2.66. Will it be three?
2: We hope.
3: I mean, we would love for it to be that.
0: 3 million.
1: I know, because
0: dollars.
1: Then but you guys turn around and get all the money back. You never know.
3: It's gone up every single year every we've year. Done this. So
0: every year.
3: You never know.
0: See, I knew that the whole thing turned a corner when we went to media night and you guys were all in sport coats. That's what that is. I thought, that's Dennis Nettles. He's wearing a sport coat. I didn't think I'd ever see
3: no,
0: that.
3: No.
1: Okay. Well, you know what? They all had to help out Paul's menswear when he retired.
0: Well, that's it.
3: There you go.
0: He emptied Paul's menswear.
3: Yeah.
0: In fact, it's still empty.
1: That's right.
3: Yeah.
0: All right. Well, we can't wait, and we're going to have you guys back on again. It's coming up October 5th, right around the corner.
3: Won't be long.
0: 105th?
3: Yes. 105, yep.
0: 105.
1: I know.
0: Amazing. The Westside Nightclub's Fall Festival with the new app and the new design of the Munchie Map. Your comments are welcome at 812-451-2104. This is fantastic. Rusty Rideout, next year's Felicity Chairman. This year's Justin Gedlin. Thanks a million, guys.
3: Appreciate it.
2: Yep, thank gotcha. You.
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1: It is going to be hot and sticky today, a high about 98. It's currently 69.
0: Yeah, you need to download the new Nut Club Fall Festival app. It's really awesome. And I love the design, the new design of the Munchie Map. I do. Now, we're going to have a man again next week. We're going to be talking about some of the new food items and booths that will be coming and featured at the 105th Fall Festival. That starts October 5.

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1: It is going to be a mostly sunny, hot, and humid today with a high 98. It's currently 69.
0: All right. Traffic looks quiet at the moment. If you spot anything, let us know. Star 104 on your AT&T phone, but agencies haven't reported anything to us. Amy's coming up with another Traffic Watch report right after her news at 8. Check the weather, too. We'll be talking about the heat wave. We've got the another heat wave after yesterday. It was just so gorgeous.
1: I know. It was great, wasn't it?
0: All right. So a heat wave through the weekend. Byron Douglas, our meteorologist on duty, will be talking about that coming up here as well. Want to take a moment to mention, because it's filling up. We got a lot of interest in this. And why not? It's the dream getaway near Cancun. I can't pronounce the place.
1: It's Rio Latina is the name of the resort. And it's in Costa Mujeres.
0: Oh, New Harris, really?
1: Mew Harris, M-U.
0: Mew Harris.
1: Yes.
0: I've been having trouble with that all morning, haven't I?
1: It's been issues.
0: What? Anyway, Diane is your host, so you won't have to yell when you talk to her, like me. But anyway, Diane will be your host. This is in February.
1: Yeah, it's February 21st through the 28th. It's 7 nights. It's all-inclusive. This place is gorgeous. All right, 5 different pools. So whatever you know, there's slides in one pool, there's a swim-up bar, there's all sorts of things. Great, beautiful beach, okay? All sorts of things to do. There's like 5 or 6 different restaurants, so whatever you want to eat, plus a buffet, all the drinks, all the food, all of your taxes and your ground transport from the airport to the resort, all include, and your airfare.
0: That's the thing. The airfare is included, too. Airfare, food, booze. That alone.
1: There you go.
0: That alone. And the packages start at?
1: $2,059 per person.
0: All right. And that's for, like, one of the inner, you know, like the inside.
1: Yeah, courtyard view.
0: Yeah, because a lot of people don't have a problem with that because you're going to be outside all the time. You just go back to your room to sleep. However, if you want, like, the ocean view, it's only, like, a couple of $100 extra.
1: Yeah.
0: Which surprises me, because you're all starting at, and then, you know, they go through the roof, but they don't.
1: No.
0: All right. 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
1: Yes, B-E-A-C-H to 82474, and you can get all the info. And, Kimberly, who put it together, she's going to be going to, this is what she does. So it's going to be a lot of fun.
0: Currently in Cancun, it's 81 degrees and partly sunny. 7:54 at WIKY.
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1: Going to be hot and humid today, near a record, a high of 98. It's 69 now.
0: In fact, we might break a couple of records over the next couple of days. And yes, the temperature will be in the danger zone. City Loggins.

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1: This morning's news is brought to you by Hyundai of Evansville. From the WIKY newsroom, I'm Amy Adams. A teen is

0: Capitol Hill to cast a vote for the first time in 3 months. More from ABC's Hannah Batta.
1: The longest-serving Senate leader spoke to reporters from a wheelchair, but staffers would not allow video of his remarks.
2: I'm glad to see you. Time to get back to work.
1: McConnell says he's determined to finish out his final term, focusing on the farm bill and supporting Ukraine in the fight against Russia. The 84-year-old had not been seen in public since June 14th for reasons that were initially undisclosed for weeks. He eventually revealed he had been briefly unconscious after suffering a fall and was also treated for mild pneumonia.
0: An Evansville boy is a finalist in Stan Lee's Super Kid Contest, a nationwide competition that turns one child into a real-life comic book character. The winner receives a $25,000 prize and VIP passes to LA Comic Con. Owen Hartsock said if he wins, he wants to use the money to help buy a house for his family. When Owen was asked what superpower he would want and why, his answer was teleportation, more time to play with his friends, and a quick, easy way of transportation. Voting is open online with 10 days remaining, and you can find that link to vote for Owen in the news section at WIKY.com.
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0: Davis County road crews are busy this morning trying to beat the heat, mowing on Kentucky 144 and Kentucky 1456. Also removing brush on US 60. See an accident or a slowdown, give me a call at Star 104. Amy Adams, WIKY Traffic Watch.
4: A heat advisory takes effect. Late summer heat wave begins at 11 a.m. will go until 7 p.m. It will be in effect through Thursday as well. Sunny, hot, and humid, a few clouds, highs close to record high 98. Afternoon heat index 100 to 107. A few clouds around tonight, down to 74. Sunny, hot, and humid Wednesday under heat advisory. Highs at 97. That would tie a record high set 1954. Heat index 100 to 105 during the afternoon. Thursday, more of the same, mostly sunny. We'll introduce isolated chances for showers and storms during the afternoon. 98 would break a record high. Heat index on Thursday, 100 to 105. I'm meteorologist Byron Douglas for 104.1 WIKY.
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10: $100.
9: A Benjamin. All right, get that for you coming up here in a minute. 8:20 Culture Quiz. 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How about that?
10: I know. 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
9: Sleepy Actor Theater, Civic Theater, starting a new season. We're anticipating a couple of, well, sleepy actors. And it's a new musical. We're all about that coming up. And yeah, she was all over the place, man. She was at the Emmys. She was at the football game. How did she do it? A Tay-Tay update on the way.

0: 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Good morning, it's 8:09.
1: Oh, we do have a heat advisory. That'll kick in about 11. Our high today, 98 with lots of humidity. Right now it is 70.
0: All right, not too bad yet.
1: No.
0: Mid morning. All right, let's get to it. Here we go. The Wiki Word, check it out.
1: Well, and jackpot, $100. All right, so you download the Wiki mobile app. It's easy to do. 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It is National Preparedness Month. 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It's worth $100. Good luck from WIKY.

0: She was there. She was there last night. And in fact, Diane tuned in to Monday Night Football just to see if she was there.
1: I was talking to you about this earlier, going, what has happened to me?
0: That is absolutely Sporty Spice is tuning in.
1: For a Taylor Swift sighting.
0: Yeah, not for the game. But
1: I mean,
0: for
1: that's secondary.
0: That's just absolutely amazing, don't you think? Yeah, she was at the game. I'm trying to see if I can't get the... we're having some trouble with our audio right now. The game last night was in Kansas City.
2: Your friends Taylor Swift and Tom...
1: Nope.
0: I wonder what's going on here with this. We're having some trouble with our phones, too. But
2: your friends Taylor Swift and Tom Cruise in the suite just below us, talking it over as the Chiefs jumped out in front 7-0.
0: All right, there we go. So, yeah, it was 31-10 was the final. Chiefs over the Broncos in Kansas City. And, yeah, she's chatting with Tom Cruise in their suite.
1: Yeah, whatever.
0: Isn't that nice? Now, she made a cameo, too, on the Emmys with from SUV.
1: Law and Order SUV Mariska Hargitay.
0: SVU, not SUV.
1: Oh, yes, SUV, SVU. Yeah, whoops.
0: I keep saying that, too. Here's a little piece of that.
3: I think what we're going to be looking for is hiding in plain sight. Saccharide Aries from the vineyard, north or south. What did you just say? I didn't say anything.
0: It was really a cute little video. It really was. You can see it online. But there you go. That was a videotaped appearance, and then she's chatting with Tom Cruise. And her boyfriend did okay, too, on the field.
1: Mm-hmm.
0: Oh, yeah, that's why they were in Kansas City to begin with.

0: 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Good morning. It is 8:18.
1: It is going to be hot and humid today, high about 98. Right now it is 70.
0: All right, coming up here, we got Holiday World tickets. And in case you missed it, this is a big story. There's a publication, and it's a trade publication that's widely regarded in their industry. And they named Holiday World the best in the world.
1: Yeah, I mean the world.
0: In the world. And that's pretty awesome. So we got a pair of tickets for you to Holiday World. Have you gone? Have you gone yet this year? Best in the world. Culture Quiz, Killer Quest is coming up here in just a second.

0: 104 FM, WYKY, Shawn Mendes, Camila Cabello. Good morning. It is 8:22.
1: We are going to have a heat advisory that kicks in a little bit later. A high today of 98. It's currently 70.
0: Heads up, eastbound Morgan, east of Oak Hill. Get over to the right side. There's an accident working there.
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0: Wow, thank you so much for the Culture Quiz. Fabulous prizes. Chosen especially for you.
1: Oh, yeah. We've got a pair of tickets for you to go to Holiday World. Yeah. Get big. Go big this happy this Halloween at Holiday World. Dinosaurs, corn mazes, happy Halloween weekends every Saturday and Sunday.
0: Awesome. Yesterday's question in the Culture Quiz.
1: There is an even chance you had a dream about this in the past 6 months. That would be what to wear the next day.
0: What to wear and my hair.
1: That's it.
0: Here we go. Here's today's Culture Quiz question. Scarily, please. In a recent poll, almost 2 in 10 say they'd never bring this on a plane. What? In a recent poll, almost 2 in 10 say they would never bring this on an airplane. It's the answer we're looking for. 812-451-2104. First one in with the right answer, you're on your way to the best in the world. Holiday World. 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
5: Sepsis is the body's overwhelming and life-threatening response to an infection. It can lead to tissue damage, organ failure, and death. It's really important to know that sepsis is the body's response to an infection. And so, in order to prevent sepsis, we need to prevent those infections. The risk of mortality from sepsis increases 4 to 9% for every hour that treatment is delayed. 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And that's why it's so important that everyone is on the lookout for sepsis and to know what to look for so they know when to come to Owensboro Health.
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0: Good morning. It is 8:27.
1: Heat advisory kicks in a little bit later this morning. It's going to be hot and humid today. High about 98. It's now 70.
0: Eastbound Morgan, just east of Oak Hill, got an accident. Get over to the right lane. More from that. Amy Adams, right ahead. All right, we're having trouble with our phones. In fact, Pete Olson called us about it. Well, he didn't call us. He wrote to us on social about an hour ago. He said we're having trouble. So We do have our engineers working on it. We'll see what we can do. In the meantime, this has suddenly become, the Culture Quiz is now a text contest. Now, listen carefully. Here is the question. In a recent poll, almost 2 in 10 say they would never bring this on an airplane. What? You need to text.
8: 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So 82474.
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1: It is going to be hot and humid today. Lots of sunshine, a high in the upper 90s. It's currently 70.
0: All right, in the culture quiz, in a recent poll, almost 2 in 10 say they would never bring this on an airplane. What? It is not food. Although, last time I was on an airplane, I sat next to some guy that got one of those giant hamburgers with onions and, you know.
1: Oh, yeah, smelly food. There you go.
0: What a mess. That's not it. A parachute. I like that.
1: Oh, that's good.
0: Yeah, that's not it.
1: A pocket knife. Well, I would hope not.
0: My mother-in-law. I love that. A lighter, electronic devices, a pillow. Lots and lots of guesses. The question, pets was a big one. In a recent poll, almost 2 in 10 say they would never bring this on a plane. We do have a winner. You can't call them, but apparently we can call out. We tried calling them a couple of times. We texted them. They were the first one in with the right answer. We'll see if we can't get a hold of them and have an answer for you. Either way, straight ahead, stand by. 8:32 now at WIKY.
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3: I'm Amy Adams. 6 people were sent to the hospital following an accident involving a semi. 3 arrests are made after a woman was injured in a bar fight. 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
2: From the Bartley's Painted Body Shop Traffic Center, this is WIKY Traffic Watch.
3: There's an accident causing a backup on eastbound Morgan. This is east of Oak Hill Road. Get over in the right lane to make things a little smoother. See an accident or slow down, call me at Star 104. Amy Adams, WIKY Traffic Watch.
4: A heat advisory takes effect. Late summer heat wave begins at 11 a.m. will go until 7 p.m. and will be in effect through Thursday as well. Sunny, hot, and humid, a few clouds, highs close to record high 98. Afternoon heat index 100 to 107. A few clouds around tonight, down to 74. Sunny, hot, and humid Wednesday under heat advisory. Highs at 97. That would tie a record high set in 1954. Heat index 100 to 105 during the afternoon. Thursday, more of the same, mostly sunny. We'll introduce isolated chances for showers and storms during the afternoon. 98 would break a record high. Heat index on Thursday, 100 to 105. I'm meteorologist Byron Douglas for 104.1 WIKY.
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10: Good morning. It is 8:36. Well, let me mention right here that the WikiWare jackpot's turned a corner.
1: Yeah, $100.
10: So we got that coming up here in just a moment. And yes, it's amazing. But somehow we got hold of our winner here on the culture quiz. Here we go.
11: Hello?
10: Hey, who is this?
11: This is Raquel.
10: Raquel.
11: Yes, how are you?
10: I'm good. This is Dennis John Bailey and Diane Douglas calling from Wiki. We've been trying to call you for like 40 times. Our phones are out here. That's why we can call you, but you can't call us.
11: Oh, okay. Yeah, that's great. Yeah.
10: Would you turn down your radio, please? Perfect. Here's today's culture quiz question. In a recent poll, almost 2 in 10 say they never bring this on a plane. What's the answer, Raquel?
11: A baby.
12: Yeah, that's it.
11: All right.
10: That's wonderful. Yeah, don't bring a baby on the plane.
1: I know. You're not going to have any fans, especially your seatmate.
10: But sometimes,
11: I mean, it's crazy because that was the first answer that came to my mind.
1: I love it.
10: But sometimes you can't help it. And babies are portable, and they don't all cry. Well,
11: right.
10: Maybe. All right, Raquel, you have successfully won the culture quiz. Congratulations.
1: Raquel, we got 2 tickets for you to go to Holiday World, all right? Go big this Halloween.
11: Awesome.
1: Yeah, at Holiday World, giant dinosaurs and corn mazes. It's happy Halloween weekends all weekend long.
10: Congratulations, Raquel.
11: All right. Thank you guys so much.

0: 104 FM WIKY, not one, no two tickets to paradise. Eddie Money, good morning. It is 8:41.
1: It is going to be mostly sunny, hot, and humid today with a high about 98. All of a sudden, boom, temperatures rising, 75.
0: All right, here's the thing. Okay, we got another heat wave coming. I know, record-setting heat wave. But come February, we're not going to be having any heat wave. Well, maybe, but it's not going to be like a heat wave like now.
1: No, by February, you'd be like, oh, I want a beach in the worst way.
0: All right, so that's the deal. And we've talked about this a little bit now. Is there a deadline for this?
1: Not for a while, but yeah, the sooner you get in, you just want to make sure you guarantee and, okay, you know, make sure all your paperwork's in.
0: Yeah, and the other thing, too, is if you need a passport, you got time, but you got to do it now. And this is what we're talking about. We're talking about the winter getaway that Diane will be hosting near Cancun in February.
1: I know. I'm looking. It's the Rio Latina in Costa Mujeres.
0: Who?
1: It only took me like 2 weeks to figure out how to pronounce that.
0: Right.
1: Now it just rolls off the tongue.
0: Well, no.
1: Bueno.
0: Well, exactly. See. Now, you're going to be there, and you're going to be like a native. You're going to know it.
1: You
0: know,
1: hardly.
0: Forwards and backwards. Here's the thing, and this is why we decided to hook up with these folks. They've had a lot of success. It's a chartered flight. It's nonstop from St. Louis to Cancun. They take you on a bus, about a half-hour ride, and you're in this inclusive, all-inclusive resort. And it's right on the beach, and there's like 5 pools, and there's like 7 restaurants.
1: Yeah, I'm looking at this place. It's like amazing, and the beach is gorgeous. White sand, I mean, 5 different pools, including a swim-up bar. Everything is included. I mean, we're talking everything.
0: Okay, now the packages start
1: at $2,059 per person. This includes your airfare. I mean, just price airfare alone.
0: Airfare, a place to stay. So airfare, room, food, booze. It's on a beach. That's all you need to know.
1: 7 nights.
0: Now, that's the thing. The starting, you know, 2000, was it 59?
1: Uh-huh.
0: That's the courtyard view. You want to, you want to spring a couple of hundred extra bucks, and that's it. A couple of hundred extra bucks get you beachfront.
1: Yeah.
0: I'd do that.
1: Well, that's what, yeah, I mean, come on.
0: If I would do that. If I would go. But I ain't going. Diane's going. I forgot why. Forgot why I can't go. But I'm sure it's, you know, I'm sure it's, you know, it's going to be a really good excuse. Anyway, 82474. Text the word beach, BEACH, to 82474 for more information. And go to WIKY.com. All right? Wow. I'll be thinking of you that week while I'm here in Evansville.
1: That's right.
0: And you and the big group of Wiki listeners are frolicking.
1: That's right. But you know what? We will still play the Wiki word.
0: Yes, of course we'll play the Wiki word. But you know what? The Wiki word might cause an international incident. 8:45 at WIKY.
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0: Good morning. It is 8:47.
1: It is going to be hot and humid today. Lots of sunshine. A high about 98. It's already 75.
0: Yeah, but I know the status on the accident there. Eastbound Morgan, east of Oak Hill. Let us know. You're supposed to be over in the right lane. Have they cleaned that up? What's the story? Star 104 on your AT&T phone. The Culture Quiz. Congratulations to Raquel, a first-time Culture Quiz winner. What do you think about that?
1: That's awesome.
0: She says she plays the Wiki Word every day, but she got it. We had to do it by text today because our phones are out for some reason. We've got the engineers working on that. Question today. In a recent poll, 2 in 10 say they'd never bring it on a plane. What?
1: That'd be a baby.
0: A baby! Holiday World tickets again tomorrow morning.

0: 104 FM WIKY, Olivia Dean. That's another one. It was stuck in my head all day yesterday.
1: That's an earworm. I know, that song is.
0: It's amazing. All right, it is 8:51 here at WIKY. We are here. We are mid-September, and we've got a heat wave all set. Let's talk about it with meteorologist Byron Douglas.
2: Good Tuesday morning.
1: Hey, Byron.
2: Diane, DJB, how are you?
0: Doing excellent. We got a couple of records we're looking at. One 72 years old, one 87 years old. Are we going to topple these the next couple of days?
2: Yeah, we'll tie or break one, and this is the pattern we're going to be in through Saturday. I mean, we're looking at 98 today. 99, the record set, 1939. That's the year the Wizard of Oz came out. Latest heat advisories in the season ever from the National Weather Service in Paducah. And then temps will stretch with that heat index. It'll feel like 100 to 107, especially during the afternoon.
0: Now, how long will this late summer, as you put it earlier this morning, heat wave last?
2: Right on through Saturday. Some easing, lower 90s on Sunday. And then Monday of next week, a pattern change with some lower 80s, which is about average. But we'll have to wait until early next week where we'll see some fall-like weather or definitely some cooler temperatures.
0: Well, now, with a transition like that from, you know, the upper 90s to the 80s, maybe even 70s, are we going to see any rain, severe thunder, storms, anything like that?
2: Well, this is our secondary season. Late Sunday into Monday, a front is scheduled to work on through. So we could see a risk for some isolated severe thunderstorms. Not a big outbreak of rough stuff, but that's something we'll be monitoring as we go through next week. But in the meantime, we're going to have upper 90s for high temps right on through generally Saturday, tying or breaking some record highs. We'll definitely be close.
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0: Good morning. It is 8:56. We've got how much in the Wiki word?
1: Well, we turned a corner, $100.
0: Fantastic. 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
2: A heat advisory takes effect. Late summer heat wave begins at 11 a.m. will go until 7 p.m. It will be in effect through Thursday as well. Sunny, hot, and humid. A few clouds. Highs close to record high 98. Afternoon heat index 100 to 107. A few clouds around tonight, down to 74. Sunny, hot, and humid Wednesday under heat advisory. Highs at 97. That would tie a record high set 1954. Heat index 100 to 105 during the afternoon. Thursday, more of the same, mostly sunny. We'll introduce isolated chances for showers and storms during the afternoon. 98 would break a record high. Heat index on Thursday, 100 to 105. I'm meteorologist Byron Douglas for 104.1 WIKY.
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0: 104 FM, WIKY, Lady Gaga, Bruno Mars. You know, at the end of that song, I wanted to just be grinning. You know, grinning. Like, what was it? Like a, possum eating briars? Grinning like that.
1: Okay.
0: It's 914 at WIKY. We do have an accident that is ongoing, last we heard. Let me pull that up here. And it looks like our phones are working again.
1: Oh, well, that's always good.
0: Yeah. Eastbound Morgan, east of Oak Hill, get over in the right lane. Again, that's ongoing, last we heard. We need the Wiki Word Info now, don't we?
1: Yes, we do. Well, first of all, you need to download the Wiki mobile app. You can do it either at the Google Store or iTunes. It's free. And then you put in today's Wiki Word, prepare, P-R-E-P-A-R-E. 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It is worth $100, so good luck from WIKY.

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0: 104 FM WYKY and Taylor Swift. This is so odd because it's true. I'm thinking, all right, the wedding was July 4th. We haven't really seen him. Every once in a while, we'd see him here and there, you know.
1: Mm-hmm.
0: But last night, it's Monday Night Football. Monday Night Football opens in Kansas City. Well, Diane tunes in just to see if she's there.
1: I know. What does that say about me?
0: Is Sporty Spice tuning in to see if Taylor is there. Well, guess what?
2: Your friends Taylor Swift and Tom Cruise in the suite just below us talking it over as the Chiefs jumped out in front 7-0.
0: Think he hit on her? Bet he hit on her.
1: You know what? I would imagine Travis Kelce could beat Tom Cruise to a pulp.
0: Think so?
1: Mm-hmm. Well, he's probably eight inches taller than Tom Cruise.
0: Yeah, but he was working. He didn't have any, he was down on a, Anyway, she also made a cameo appearance on the Emmys. So she was all over the place. Suddenly, she was all over the place, including Diane's living room. Wow. All right, so, by the way, Kansas City won. What was it, 31?
1: Yeah, there was a football game last night. Kansas City won 31-10 over Denver.
0: That's right. So that's it. That puts Taylor Swift 1-0. Tay-Tay's doing great in the NFL. 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

0: 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That's what we always think, don't we? Had the Nut Club on this morning. Two new things. 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They've got them posted online. You can go to their website and check that out, or on Facebook. 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You can even buy half-pot tickets through the app. Your Google store, Apple store, all that stuff. All that jazz. That's where you get it. You could also listen to the conversation we had this morning with Rusty and Justin from the Nut Club. You could do that on our Facebook page, WIKY's Facebook page. 9:53 at WIKY.
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2: There's a heat advisory in effect until Wednesday night. Today and tomorrow, heat index between 100 and 107. And then on Thursday, a slight chance for showers, a high of 98 with a heat index of 107.

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We have $100 in the Wiki Word jackpot. Yeah, we're in the triple digits now. 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Good luck from Wiki.

0: 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And tickets to Party in Paradise up for grabs at Friedman Park in Newburgh coming up on September the 26th. 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

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The index as high as 107 today. Tomorrow, 105. Be careful. 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

0: 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And you can watch a movie for free under the stars. It's happening a week from Friday. That is September the 25th. A free movie night at TP Park in Evansville with TP Park Neighborhood and De Culture Empire 4 in Evansville, Indiana Car Club. And it all begins at 7 o'clock. The movie starts at 8. I've been told not to tell you what the movie is, but I will tell you this. It's going to be so good. You and the kids will love it. So take them there. It's free, something to do. So bring your blankets, your chairs, whatever you use to sit in. Recliner's probably not a good idea, but hey, you never know. You don't know until you do it, right? That's what I say. Also refreshments. And, you know, if anybody that would like to donate some items, you know, like popcorn and nacho chips and candy and cups and drinks and ice, you know, just to kind of help them out, just let me know, and I'll pass that message along, okay? Once again, that's happening on September the 25th, a free movie, 104 FM, WIKY.
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0: There's a heat advisory in effect until Wednesday night. Today and tomorrow, heat index between 100 and 107. And then on Thursday, a slight chance for showers, a high of 98 with a heat index of 106.

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0: Harry Styles, as it was on WIKY. You know, I can't wait for cooler weather to dig out my sweatshirts. I've got one with Stevie Nicks on the front, which reminds me, if you play the 5 and 10 game just after 5 o'clock today, you can win tickets to Rumours. Now, this is a Fleetwood Mac tribute. If only Stevie Nicks would make a special appearance. That'd be so great, wouldn't it? Anyway, it's going to be at the Victory Theater on September the 25th. 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

0: 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You know, he asked me how I was doing, and I told him, great, you know, I said, I'm doing anything I want.
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2: 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Now my pain is a 0.
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There's a heat advisory in effect until Wednesday night. The heat index today and tomorrow will be around 107 degrees. 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

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And $100 in the WikiWord jackpot. WikiWord on the way at around 10 after the hour. Here's the police on WikiWord.

0: had Sharon something I do quite often, thinking out loud, and it has gotten me into trouble more than at least five times a day alone. Yeah, I'm Amy Adams. Make sure you join us for BrewBeeCue. 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
1: Coming up on the News at Noon, an update on the death of Little Grayson. What happened Monday on I-69? And a super kid in Evansville? It could happen.
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1: 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We have an update now that a teenager is in jail after 11-month-old Grayson Walton was found dead inside a home in Clayton. Saturday, officers responded to a disturbance on Harrison Avenue where the father told police his child was supposed to be

0: action. The driver of the semi reported that he possibly experienced brake problems. Alcohol or drugs do not appear to have been a factor in the crash. And Owen Hartstock, a young man from Evansville, is a finalist in Stan Lee's Super Kid contest. It's a nationwide competition that turns one child into a real-life comic book character. Up for grabs, $25,000 in prize money and VIP passes to LA Comic-Con. When Owen was asked what superpower he would want and why, his answer was teleportation. That would give him more time to play with his friends and a quick, easy way of transportation. Hey, voting is open online with 10 days remaining. You can find the link in the news section at WIKY.com. 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
1: ABC News, I'm Wayne Cabot, saying these are not the people I interviewed. President Trump slamming the U.S. Supreme Court for rejecting his changes to mail-in voting so close to the election. ABC's Karen Trevers.
2: The president calls it a bad decision. He says it is a big loss for Republicans and America itself. He goes on to say that the Supreme Court really let our country down. He accuses certain justices, as he puts it, of being petrified of Democrats.
1: Diesel now $2.50 more than a year ago. Truckers say every dollar adds an extra $400 to each tank. Today, the 10-year Treasury yield hit levels not seen since 2007. An inflation concern as the Fed meets on interest rates. AI, the conversation today in Washington at a meeting with the CEOs of OpenAI and Anthropic. Death will not be the punishment if Nick Reiner is convicted of killing his parents, the DA taking it off the table. This is ABC News.
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4: From ABC News, Wall Street Now. With Federal Reserve managers beginning a 2-day meeting that's expected to end with an interest rate hike, investors have slammed on the brakes. The Dow Jones this morning fell 476 points and headed into the midday below 52,000. The S&P was off 0.4%. The NASDAQ composite had given up 0.75%. Apple's AI revamp of Siri is now available to everyone. Siri AI is part of the iOS 27 update on iPhones. It's also showing up on iPads, Apple Watches, and Macs. It's available only in English right now, but Apple plans to expand Siri AI to French, Japanese, Korean, Portuguese, and Spanish next month. If generosity is measured by tips, the stingiest Americans live in California, where restaurant gratuities average about 17%. The company Toast, which handles credit card payments, says the best state for waitstaff is Delaware, where tips left on credit cards average 21.4%. Jim Ryan, ABC News.
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2: There's a heat advisory in effect until Wednesday night. Today and tomorrow, heat index between 100 and 107. And then on Thursday, a slight chance for showers, a high of 98 with a heat index of 106.

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0: at Benatar We Belong on 104 FM WIKY. You know, Halloween is about, what, 6 weeks away? Which means I'm behind on putting my decorations up. What is wrong with me? I don't know. I just thought of that. Hey, play the culture quiz. This is where I'm going with this. 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

104 FM WIKY. Darren of Boonville, he's our latest WikiWord jackpot winner. He won almost $2,000, $1,175. The WikiWord on the way at around 10 after. I'll smile.

0: 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You ready to party? 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It's the party of all parties, and it's happening at Friedman Park in Newburgh on September the 26th with live music, food trucks, beer, wine, and seltzers. 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
0: There's a heat advisory in effect until Wednesday night. Today and tomorrow, heat index between 100 and 107. And then on Thursday, a slight chance for showers, a high of 98 with a heat index of 106.
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Taylor Swift, yes, it is a cruel summer. Well, today at least, or the next few days, we have that heat advisory. Today's heat index could break a record. 107 would be the heat index. What is it in the shade? Like 98? There you go. I'm Amy Adams. $100 in the WikiWord jackpot. And today's WikiWord is prepared, as in September is National Preparedness Month. 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P-R-E-P-A-R-E. 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

0: Brian Adams on 104 FM WIKY. I wonder if heaven has sandy beaches. You know why? Because, I don't know, just sounded like a good segue with the Wiki Dream Winter Getaway to Costa Mujeres, Mexico, which is near Cancun. And Diane Douglas will be your host. 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This all-inclusive trip means everything is included in one price, like airfare, resort, ground transportation, 7 nights at a beachfront luxury all-inclusive resort. 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

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If you love Fleetwood Mac, well, you're going to love what Aaron's going to give away on his show today. 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Right now, it's Colby Calais and Bubbly on Wiki.

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The Cardigans on the way. Gautier, Alex Warren. Right now, it's Denise Williams. Let's hear it for the boy.

fade eventually. So if our time is running out, day after day, we'll make the mundane a masterpiece. Oh my, my, oh my, my love, I take one look at you, you're taking me out.

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12: From the WIKY newsroom, I'm Brian Medcalf. Two students are in the hospital with injuries after authorities say they were involved in a school bus accident in Kentucky. Livermore Eastern District fire officials say this happened in the 6,000 block of Highway 136 this morning around 7:30. Officials say a vehicle crossed 136 and crashed into the bus, causing it to overturn. The students on board were heading to McLean County High School. No serious injuries reported. The driver of the other vehicle was okay. Senator Mitch McConnell was back on Capitol Hill on Monday to cast a vote for the first time in 3 months. More from ABC's Hannah Batta.
13: The longest-serving Senate leader spoke to reporters from a wheelchair, but staffers would not allow video of his remarks.
14: I'm glad to see you. Time to get back to work.
13: McConnell says he's determined to finish out his final term, focusing on the farm bill and supporting Ukraine in the fight against Russia. The 84-year-old had not been seen in public since June 14th for reasons that were initially undisclosed for weeks. He eventually revealed he had been briefly unconscious after suffering a fall and was also treated for mild pneumonia.
12: Mattingly Charities announced that Dave Dombrowski, president of baseball operations for the Philadelphia Phillies, will be the featured guest at their 10th annual Find a Way event at the United Companies Air Center. With a career spanning more than 40 years, Dave Dombrowski's leadership helped the Florida Marlins secure the 1997 World Series championship and the Boston Red Sox capture the title in 2018. The event will include a moderated Q&A session with Don Mattingly, Preston Mattingly, and Dave Dombrowski. Mattingly Charities has contributed over $1 million to the Evansville community. 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

104 FM, WIKY. It's Aaron Santini. Coming up later on this afternoon, we'll play the 5 and 10 game. We do that shortly after 5 o'clock. It's brought to you by United Fidelity Bank. Shout-out winning tickets to Rumors, a Fleetwood Mac tribute at the Victory Theater September 25th. Don't know if they'll do this one, though, since this is Stevie Nicks solo. 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

0: 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We have an accident eastbound Lynch at Burkhart. So if you're approaching that intersection, might be slowed down a bit. 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
0: Jeff, exactly as advertised, it's hot.
14: It is hot. The big question, the big suspense, drum roll, is whether or not we will break the record today. Now, that number's 99. So if we can hit 99, and now, of course, you know how we have a thing with the official thermometer out there at the airport.
0: Yeah, the airport never seems to want to cooperate with
14: It's always a couple degrees colder than, you know, what it is here in the city. So
0: we're always trying to have fun, and it's a wet blanket on our fun.
14: It is. We need to just go out there and put up a farmer's almanac thermometer.
0: So tomorrow, more of the same, right?
14: More of the same. We will be bumping up against the records all week. And this is really, really late to have this kind of heat. So do take it seriously if you're going to be out and about.
0: Thank you, Jeff. Right now at the Wiki Studio, it's 97. 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
9: From the WIKY newsroom, I'm Brian Metcalf. Three people were arrested following an incident at a Franklin Street bar. The victim says she was with her friends when Myari Stinson, Maya Stinson, and Tarek Thomas jumped her and sprayed her in the face with pepper spray. A witness told officers they saw Thomas stomp on the victim while she was on the ground. She suffered black and swollen eyes, temporary vision impairment, and respiratory irritation. All three suspects were charged with battery. Albion City Hall officials confirmed that 3rd Ward Alderman Quentin Spire was selected as the new mayor of Albion following Monday night's meeting of the Albion City Council. The former mayor, Wesley Harris, resigned after serving as mayor for 9 years last week. Aside from appointing a new mayor, other developments include Albion City Clerk Dana Atterbury submitting her resignation, citing health concerns, and 2 bids to asphalt Elm Street from 4th to 5th Street being rejected due to those bids being higher than the engineer's estimate. Los Angeles County prosecutors say they will not be seeking the death penalty for Nick Reiner. He's accused of murdering his parents, Rob and Michelle Reiner, last year. Here's ABC's Alex Stone.
10: Heading into a court hearing for Nick Reiner, LA County District Attorney Nathan Hochman announcing his office will not seek the death penalty against Reiner.
11: We have spoken to the victim's family. We have spoken to prosecutors, law enforcement.
10: Asked if Rob and Michelle Reiner's opposition to the death penalty influenced his decision, Hochman said all information was considered. Nick Reiner has pleaded not guilty. Alex Stone, ABC News, Los Angeles.
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13: Clear tonight, down to 74. Another near record high tomorrow of 98 with the heat index over 105. And on Thursday, hot, humid again with a high of 99 degrees. I'm Chief Meteorologist Jeff Lyons with your 14 First Alert forecast on 104 FM WIKY.
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14: Clear tonight, down to 74. Another near record high tomorrow of 98 with the heat index over 105. And on Thursday, hot, humid again with a high of 99 degrees. I'm Chief Meteorologist Jeff Lyons with your 14 First Alert forecast on 104 FM WIKY.
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Tickets to Rumors, a Fleetwood Mac tribute at the Victory Theater, September 25th. Chance to win them by playing the 5 in 10 game. Again, shortly after 5 p.m. Paula Abdul now on 104 FM, WIKY.

0: 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It's Aaron Santini inviting you out to Brewbecue at River Park Center in Owensboro. 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
15: From the WIKY newsroom, I'm Brian Medcalf. Union County Sheriff's Office says they, along with the FBI and the Commonwealth Attorney's Office, began an investigation into alleged sextortion taking place in Union County. Law enforcement began an investigation in 2024 into Morgan Duncan, who was 16 at the time. They allege he was engaging in the production and dissemination of CSAM, complicity in cruelty to animals, terroristic threatening, and engaging in organized crime as part of the 764 group. Authorities arrested Duncan in Henderson last year. Duncan will serve up to 10 years and 6 months and will not be eligible for parole until he serves 85% of his sentence. Duncan will also have to register as a lifetime sex offender, and the charges are not eligible for expungement.
16: We can't normalize things like kidnapping heads of state or sending our military in to seize sovereign oil resources of other countries. Every time we try to do something one way, they say we're not going to follow it. And I think the only way to stop this right now is to impeach Peter Hegseth.
15: Republican Congressman Thomas Massey of Kentucky moved to impeach Defense Secretary Pete Hegseth over the war in Iran. Massey read the articles of impeachment aloud from the House floor just after the chamber convened at noon, alleging that Hegseth has waged the war in Iran illegally, initiated the conflict unlawfully, and defied a congressional order to withdraw. Working alongside Democrat Ro Khanna in California, Massey led the successful effort to compel the release of the Epstein files, an order the current administration's DOJ continues to defy. Since the current motion was filed as a privilege resolution, a full House vote will take place within 2 legislative days. Due to the late season heat we've had here in the tri-state, some spray parks will stay open a little longer in Davis County. Owensboro Parks and Recreation officials say instead of closing after Labor Day, the spray parks will now remain open through September 20th. 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
18: Clear tonight, down to 74. Another near record high tomorrow of 98 with the heat index over 105. And on Thursday, hot, humid again with a high of 99 degrees. I'm Chief Meteorologist Jeff Lyons with your 14 First Alert forecast on 104 FM, WIKY.
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0: Chance to win a pair of tickets to see Rumors, a Fleetwood Mac tribute at the Victory Theater September 25th. 5 and 10 game brought to you by United Fidelity Bank. The way the game works, I give you a category. We put 10 seconds on the clock. You need to give me 5 things from those categories, from that category, I should say, in those 10 seconds. 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
0: Your chance to pick up a pair of tickets to see Rumors, a Fleetwood Mac tribute at the Victor Theater September 25th. I'm about to give you a category. We'll put 10 seconds on the clock. You need to give me 5 things from that category in 10 seconds to win. Sound good?
1: That sounds great.
0: Today is National Double Cheeseburger Day. With that in mind, give me 5 things you can put on a double cheeseburger. Clock starts now.
1: Ketchup. Mustard. Mayonnaise. Pickles. And bacon.
0: That's 5. You're a winner. Great job.
1: All right. Thank you.

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3: From ABC News, Wall Street Now. Major market indexes fell in Tuesday trading as oil prices rose and bond markets reached a three-year high, sharpening inflation fears and raising expectations that the Federal Reserve will raise interest rates when the board meets this week. The Dow was down 329 points at the close. The S&P 500 lost 34 points, and the NASDAQ fell 205. Shares of Chipotle, Mexican Grill, and Dollar Tree were down over concerns consumers will cut back on spending. Dave & Buster's Entertainment fell almost 20% after the company reported weaker-than-expected results for the latest quarter. AI stocks held steady, even as calls grow for an industry development slowdown. NVIDIA was up slightly to recover from a Monday slide. Advanced Micro Devices climbing more than 2%. Canada's Prime Minister Mark Carney told global investors in Ottawa Canada's looking for private investment to operate Canada's four largest airports while keeping them under public ownership. I'm Wayne Cabot, ABC News.
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15: Jeff, if you're one of those people that's really enjoying today's weather, boy, are you in for a treat.
1: You got a whole week of it, right? It'd be like a, you know, resort trip to Bermuda out there without the beach and without the palm trees and all that.
15: I guess you could supply a fruity drink.
1: Sure. Yeah, we've got fruity drinks over here. We can set you right. Why don't you come over? That's what we should do. We should have like happy hour over here and do our little radio thing that way.
15: I am absolutely on board with that. Really, though, we're having fun with it, but dangerous heat, like legitimately dangerous.
1: Yeah, just for those several hours in the afternoon, about 2 to 5 is really the worst time. And then because the sun is setting earlier, we do have the opportunity to cool down a little more quickly than we did, say, back in July.
15: Thank you, Jeff. Right now at the Wiki Studio, 97.

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The summer of 26 is the summer that won't end. We are going to be setting some heat records, if we haven't today, certainly in the next couple days. 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
11: From the WIKY newsroom, I'm Brian Medcalf. What initially started as a traffic stop ended as a multi-county pursuit through a couple Kentucky counties. An officer tried to pull over 26-year-old Jalen Hoosier on suspicion of DUI. Hoosier refused to stop and led multiple agencies on a chase through parts of Dawson Springs and Hopkinsville. According to Major Jason McKnight with the Madisonville Police Department, officers used spike strips and were eventually able to get Hoosier to stop on the Pinderell Parkway. Hoosier was apprehended and the highway was reopened soon after. A 16-year-old is facing charges as an adult after police say he recorded a video with a firearm near Bossy High School today. Evansville police received a report after a student from another school received a Snapchat video showing 16-year-old Julian E. Blanco with a gun near the campus. The video showed Blanco inside a vehicle pointing to a gun and making shooting gestures toward the school. The report prompted an immediate investigation by the EPD Juvenile Investigation Unit and EVSC police, leading area schools to be placed in building secure mode. Investigators said Blanco recorded the video inside a relative's vehicle near Chandler Avenue and College Highway. Officers later tracked Blanco to a local restaurant before taking him into custody at his home a short time later. Detectives also recovered the gun shown in the video. Blanco faces charges of intimidation with a deadly weapon and child in possession of a firearm. Evansville police are raising concerns over an increase in illegal conversion devices. The warning follows a weekend traffic stop that left a man behind bars. During a search of the vehicle, a handgun was located equipped with a machine gun conversion device, also known as a Glock switch. This device attaches to the back of the handgun slide, disrupting the internal firing mechanism so the weapon fires continuously with a single pull of a trigger. Jalen Woods was charged with possession of a machine gun and marijuana. Get your news anytime at WIKY.com. 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
13: Clear skies tonight and warm, a low of 74. Very hot and humid again Wednesday and Thursday. Both days, the high temperature near the record, around 99 or so, with the heat index at about 105 during the afternoon. I'm Chief Meteorologist Jeff Lyons with your 14 First Alert forecast on 104 FM WIKY.

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I'm not a big fan of this time of year as the days get shorter and it gets darker sooner. However, when it's this hot, that is one of the benefits. It actually starts to cool down a little quicker. 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

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Make yourself at home. Kick off your shoes. Turn down the lights. Turn up the radio. I'll be here all night long. I'll be here to talk about it on this Taco About It Tuesday night. Did you have tacos tonight, nachos tonight, enchiladas tonight? I'm glad that you're here. I'm going to be here to take your calls and to share your stories all night long.